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0: 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Yeah, run down the drain. 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Oh, welcome on, everybody, let's get together tonight. If you thought rock was all racket and noise, then do try listening to The Rock Show, only here on Erewash Sound every Tuesday between 7 and 9.
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0: Mr. B here, just wandering in to interrupt proceedings on This Ear Wireless to tell you about the Retro Show on Sundays. It takes place between 3 and 5. Each hour starts with a little reminisce about a particular year, then we shall have Play One Gets One Free, with terms and conditions, because it's the wireless and makes it sound ever so good, you know. And there's no travel restrictions either, you don't even need a passport or anything like that, because we'll take a virtual wireless holiday. And we'll even play a tune that might make you want to throw your listening equipment against the wall. It's all there on Sunday between 3 and 5 at the Retro Show here on Erewash Sound. 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

0: 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All I want to do is see you. 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

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We'll have our featured artist or album, and we'll also have The Epic, as well as Then and Now, a tune from an artist from way back in the day and one from nowadays. It's also the weekly journey through seven decades of rock. 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
4: From the Sky News Centre at 7. Xi Jinping has welcomed Donald Trump to Beijing's Great Hall at the start of his two-day visit to China.
5: There are those that say this is maybe the biggest summit ever. They can never remember anything like it. But it's an honor to be with you. It's an honor to be your friend. And the relationship between China and the USA is going to be better than ever before.
4: The meeting between the two apparently overran by around 40 minutes. It's understood the Chinese leader told the US president that differences over Taiwan could bring their two countries to clashes or conflict. They're also expected to discuss trade and the Iran war. The Prime Minister's preparing for another bruising day in Westminster. Sir Keir Starmer's health secretary is reportedly planning to resign today in a potential leadership bid. Meanwhile, Angela Rayner has settled her unpaid tax bill, paving the way for her to also potentially stand. The former Deputy Prime Minister has been cleared by HMRC over the £40,000 she owed on a flat near Brighton. Breathalyzers for laughing gas will be used by two British police forces in a world-first trial. The devices can detect whether someone's inhaled nitrous oxide for up to 2 hours beforehand. Our reporter, Barnaby Papadopoulos, tells us why the drug's dangerous.
6: It only affects drivers for about 1 to 5 minutes, but it can cause dizziness. And back in 2023, three teenagers actually died when a car they were driving crashed at around 100 miles an hour, and the driver was seen in a video using nitrous oxide shortly before.
4: It's feared women are being forced to turn to loan sharks due to so-called coerced debt racked up by abusive partners. Scottish Women's Aid says loans are being taken out in victims' names. And Manchester City boosted their Premier League title hopes with a 3-0 victory against Crystal Palace. Hearts and Celtic go head-to-head in a title-deciding clash for the Scottish Premiership on the final day of the season after both picking up wins yesterday. That's the latest. I'm Faye De Silva.
3: And from Erewash Sound, I'm Ian Perry. Elkeston Police Officers are appealing for witnesses following an alleged armed robbery in the town. The appeal comes after a response to reports that a man threatened staff in a Charlotte Street shop shortly before 7 p.m. on the 1st of May before taking a till and running off. CCTV shows a number of people walking past the man as he made off. A suspected offender was seen by witnesses on a footpath near Cotmanay Road. A 40-year-old man has been charged with robbery and possession of a knife and remanded to prison. Call 101 or use other non-emergency contact routes with any information. Derby College Group officials are gearing up for what is expected to be one of its biggest ever exam seasons. Efforts are underway to establish the most beneficial conditions for students. Around 5,500 sittings will cover 210 rooms with 380 members of support staff assigned. Exams manager at DCG, Helen O'Neill, said coordination at such a scale takes months of planning. DCG is one of the East Midlands' largest further education providers. Exams run nationally from the 7th of May to the 23rd of June, ahead of A-level results on the 13th of August and GCSEs on the 20th. In Erewash Town Sport, in the wake of the appointment of Tristram Whitman as first team manager following Ian Deakin's departure after the Senior Challenge Cup win to end the season, Ilkeston Town FC have announced a series of pre-season friendlies. The build-up to a new season will see a mix of home and away games, starting with a trip to Belper United in early July, with Stapleford Town, Barwell, Eastwood, Shepshed, Worksop and Baseford fixtures ending with a visit to Long Eaton United at the beginning of August. There's more news online at Erewash Town.
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3: After a night of patchy cloud and further showers and low temperatures, bright spells and occasionally heavy showers by day with a chance of hail and thunder at times, drier later but remaining cool. After an overnight low of 3 Celsius, a daytime high of 13 Celsius and the pollen will be moderate.
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0: It's 4 minutes past seven. A very good morning to you and welcome along. It is a Thursday. It's the 14th of May and it's me, Paul Stacey, with the Erewash Sound Breakfast Show. Hope you're doing fine and well this morning. Gorgeous, bright and sunny start to the day today. Dry as well, clear skies. A bit on the cool side though. 6 degrees Celsius here at Erewash Sound HQ in Cotmoney. But lovely to see some sunshine. Lots to come on today's show. And it's a Thursday. We're playing my quiz all about numbers. Vital statistics. Where today then? We're sitting down to eat our tea, but where are we sitting? A chance to get involved in our teaser before 8 today. Travel news in the next 15 minutes. Let's get today's show started with the Human League.
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It's the Human League. Don't You Want Me? Getting us underway for a Thursday morning. It's the 14th of May, and it's me, Paul Stacey, with the Erewash Sound Breakfast Show. Hope you're doing fine and well this morning. Gorgeous start to the day today. Barely a cloud in the sky. Lovely sunshine. Just a bit on the chilly side, though we're getting used to that at the moment, aren't we? 6 degrees Celsius here at Erewash Sound HQ in Cotmanay. But I do hope you're well. Hope you had a great day yesterday for your Wednesday, whatever it was you were getting up to. Fair to say, yesterday we had every form of weather yesterday, didn't we? We had sunshine, we had rain, we had wind, we had a thunderstorm, we had hail. I mean, my other half even had a few flakes of snow yesterday morning over in Longeaton. Anything else I've missed? I think basically, throughout the day yesterday, it could have been nice, it could have been horrendous, depending on which minute you stepped your foot out of the front door yesterday. I mean, I did manage to get out for a walk on my dinner break yesterday, just popped into town, into Longeaton. It was dry and sunny when I went into a shop. I came out into torrential rain, so you know what? I arrived back home absolutely soaked through, and I'm sure you can relate to that story. That must have been something that happened to you yesterday. We had a proper mixed bag, didn't we? So you know what? We got there in the end. It did dry up for the evening, though. Went out for date night with my other half last night. We were out in Longeaton. Went out for pizza. I know, why change habit of a lifetime? But had a lovely evening yesterday. Popped off to our local. And then after, you know, going to bed, sleeping, here I am, back with you once again for your Thursday morning. I know, it comes around quickly, doesn't it? But if you want to drop me a line today, let me know what you've been up to, what you've got planned. 88 440 is my text number. Start your message with the word Erewash, or you can find me at Erewash Sound on the socials. So what have we got on today's show then? Well, as it is a Thursday, we've got my quiz all about numbers. Vital statistics. Yeah, today then. We're talking about having your tea tonight. Whereabouts are you eating? A chance to get involved in our teaser before 8 today. Also, as well, I've got my record of the week from Sienna Spyro. Our retro chart continues back to 1981. And, of course, all the latest news, sport and travel updates to get you on your way this morning. So first, checking the travel news in just a moment after music from Earth, Wind and Fire. Now, this is September on Erewash Sound.

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0: It's 7:15, time for our first check of the travel news this morning. Out on the roads, things are looking pretty good first thing this morning. Can't see any hold-ups on the major routes across our patch. On the rails, though, at Long Eaton, there is a cancellation. The 818 cross-country service to Nottingham, that has been cancelled, but other trains in the next hour are on time. Trains on time out of Ilkeston Station as well. That is what I have for the moment. If you can update me, any issues I'm not reporting, 88 440 is my text number. Start your message with the word Erewash, or you can pick up the phone 0115 930 3450 as long as it is safe and legal to do so. More travel news to come in around about half an hour's time. Now on Erewash Sound, this is Anastasia and I'm Out of Love.

0: Anastasia and I'm Out of Love on the Erewash Sound Breakfast Show. Just like to say a very good morning to the team at MJ Meats Limited on Wilmot Street in Hena. 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It is a Thursday morning. It's me, Paul, with you still to come then. We have got my quiz all about numbers, vital statistics. Where today then? We're looking at where you're eating your tea tonight. Yeah, chance to get involved in our teaser before 8 o'clock. Before 7:30, we'll have a look at what's making the front pages of this morning's papers. Right after my record of the week, new from Sienna Spyro, and that plays on the way for you next.
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To make music for a movie, writing a song about loving real things and a world of AI and everything digital. That is my record of the week. It's new from Sienna Spyro. It's called Material Lover, and we'll play it again on tomorrow's Erewash Sound Breakfast Show. Music from Ronan Keating to play for you in just a moment. Thursday, 27 minutes past 7, and a look at what's making the front pages of this morning's newspapers. And Sir Keir Starmer's future as Prime Minister continues to dominate the papers, with the Times reporting that Wes Streeting will announce his ambition to be PM today. The Health Secretary will plunge Labour into civil war, according to the Daily Mail. Meanwhile, the Daily Telegraph says there'll soon be a three-way leadership contest with Starmer, Streeting and Ed Miliband. But The Guardian reports Angela Rayner will also put herself forward. Andy Burnham will attempt to join any leadership contest, that's in the Eye. Wes Streeting also makes the front of the Financial Times, who says it is a coup attempt by the Health Secretary, whilst The Sun is saying he's planning to fire the starting gun. Downing Streeting is the headline on the front of the Daily Star. Meanwhile, the Daily Mirror leads with Nigel Farage, who is being investigated over a £5 million gift. That is how things are looking on the front pages of this morning's papers. As ever, if you've got any thoughts, any comments, you can drop me an email via the website over at erewashsound.com. On the way, after 7:30, I'll recap the morning's main national news headlines and your sports stories too. And how do you fancy going off to see some live comedy, top quality live comedy coming to Derby in just over a week's time? If you fancy winning yourself a pair of tickets to go along, I've got details for you after Ronan Keating. Come on.

0: It's Ronan Keating on the Erewash Sound Breakfast Show. Now, how do you fancy a brilliant night out packed with huge laughs and top-class stand-up comedy? Well, thanks to our friends at Valent Live, we've got two tickets up for grabs to see some incredible live comedy. The Last Laugh Comedy Club is on Friday the 29th of May. In the live lounge, it features some of the best comedy talent on the UK circuit. And hosting the night is the superb Barry Dodds, alongside rising comedy star Roman Harris, the brilliantly relatable Katie Tracy, and headliner Justin Morehouse, who, yep, you'll remember as young Kenny from Phoenix Nights. It is a proper live comedy experience. No gimmicks, no, just big laughs, four fantastic acts guaranteed to have you crying with laughter. 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The competition closes at the end of Thursday next week, so you've only got a week to go, but why wait till next Thursday? Put it on your list to do today. Head to the website, go and get yourself into the draw, and good luck. It is a Thursday morning. It's me, Paul, with you still to come then. We'll check the travel news in the next 15 minutes and Michael Jackson plays for you next.
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0: The latest news headlines at 7:33. The Chancellor says the latest figures showing the economy is growing prove now is not the time to put stability at risk. New figures show it expanded by 0.6% over the first 3 months of the year. Rachel Reeves' comments came ahead of a suspected leadership challenge by one of her cabinet colleagues. Health Secretary Wes Streeting is reportedly ready to put his name forward to try and take the Prime Minister's job. Sir Keir Starmer says if he does, it'll cause chaos in government. Elsewhere, his former deputy has been cleared by the taxman of deliberate wrongdoing over the case that led to her stepping down from her cabinet position. HMRC had been investigating whether Angela Rayner deliberately avoided paying the higher rate of stamp duty when she bought a flat near Brighton. In other news, the President of China has met his American counterpart in Beijing. Donald Trump called Xi Jinping his friend earlier. And the world's first breath test for laughing gas will be trialled by two police forces in England. Officers will use the device that can detect whether someone's inhaled nitrous oxide for up to 2 hours beforehand.
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3: The Scottish Premiership title will go down to the final day after a dramatic night. Celtic kept their hopes alive with a late controversial penalty to beat Motherwell 3-2, while leaders Hearts kept the advantage with a 3-0 win over Falkirk. Their boss Derek McInnes tells Sky Sports News their rivals were very lucky that a poor VAR decision went their way.
4: You heard Celtic get a 96-minute penalty and it was going to VAR, and they were checking it. You just assume what's happened is they get the penalty, and having seen it again, I think it's disgusting. It is. I don't think it's a penalty kick.
3: In contrast, Celtic manager Martin O'Neill felt the decision to award the spot kick was correct.
5: We've got a penalty which looks as if it's pretty clear cut. Has he given it for the handball, and also an elbow on top of that there as well too. But obviously I'm delighted for the team, and delighted for the supporters, and as I said too, phenomenal heart by the team.
3: Elsewhere, Rangers suffered a 4th straight defeat, losing 2-1 at home to Hibs. Manchester City boss Pep Guardiola says he's proud of how his side are pushing in the Premier League title race. They eased to a 3-0 victory at home to Crystal Palace. The win means they move to within 2 points of leaders Arsenal, with 2 games left to play.
6: We played really, really good. I know the transition of them is tough, the set pieces is tough, but we did it with passion, and I think we make the game we should play.
3: Stockport County are heading to the League One playoff final after a 2-0 win over Stevenage, which sealed a 3-0 aggregate victory. Louis Barry opened the scoring with Kyle Wootton adding a second. Arsenal moved up to second in the WSL with a controversial 1-0 win over Everton. Stina Blackstenius scored the only goal, though there appeared to be a clear offside in the build-up. And Rory McIlroy hopes to become just the fifth player since 1960 to win the first two golf majors of the year. He'll play alongside fellow major winners Jon Rahm and Jordan Spieth this afternoon in the first round of the US PGA Championship. Defending champion Scottie Scheffler is paired with Matt Fitzpatrick and Justin Rose.
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0: Michael Jackson and Beat It on the Erewash Sound Breakfast Show. It is a Thursday morning with me, Paul. Still to come then, as it's a Thursday, we've got my quiz all about numbers, vital statistics. Where today then? We're sitting down to eat our tea tonight, but where are we going to have it? A chance to get involved in our teaser. We'll do that for you very shortly indeed. Also as well, we'll take a look at what's happening on your doorstep in and around the local area. A fantastic story of what a 10-year-old from Stanley Village is up to today. I'll share that with you in a moment. Travel news as well after Billy Ocean next.
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0: Billy Ocean, Red Light Spells Danger on Erewash Sound. Right then, music from Everything But The Girl in just a moment.
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0: It's 7:48, an update to the travel news. Bostock's Lane in Long Eaton is queuing traffic up to the M1 and A52 Island. Traffic is heavy along Petersham Road back to the Wilsthorpe Island. Derby Road in Long Eaton, there's heavy traffic from the Wilsthorpe Island heading towards the Green. Stanton Road in Ilkeston, that is slow out of the town centre from White Lion Square down to Little Hallam Hill. A610 heading Nottingham bound, there's congestion towards the M1 at Junction 26, and the A38 southbound through Derby, there is heavy traffic from the A6 junction down to the Markeaton Island. On the rails at Long Eaton, the 818 cross-country service to Nottingham, that has been cancelled. Other trains, though, are on time in the next hour. Trains on time out of Ilkeston Railway Station. That is what I have for the moment. If you can update me, 88440 is my text number. Start your message with the word Erewash, or you can pick up the phone, 0115 930 3450, as long as it is safe and legal to do so. More travel news to come in around about half an hour's time. 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

0: 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Right, and music from Harry Styles to come before the news at 8. We're playing Vital Statistics in a moment. First day, 7:53. We are wishing good luck today to 10-year-old Thomas Beardle from Stanley Village, who's taking on an incredible challenge on the ice in support of mental health awareness. Now, Thomas only stepped onto the ice for the first time around 18 months ago at the Lammas Leisure Centre in Sutton Ashfield. But since then, he's developed a real passion for figure skating and now trains regularly and even competes in regional competitions. Today, though, he will attempt to skate the distance of a half marathon, completing lap after lap of the rink to raise money for the Mental Health Foundation as part of Mental Health Awareness Week. Thomas also hopes to encourage more boys to get involved in figure skating in what is still a very female-dominated sport at his level. So a big thank you as well to his mum, Victoria, who got in touch to tell us all about Thomas's challenge. It is a brilliant effort for a fantastic cause, and everyone at Erewash Sound wishes Thomas the very best of luck today, then. Taking on, then, a half marathon on the ice, all is made in aid of Mental Health Awareness Week. Best of luck to you today, Thomas, with your challenge. So thank you to his mum, Victoria, for getting in touch with that one. We'd love to hear what you're up to as well. Like Victoria did, you can get in touch with us via the website over at erewashsound.com. We would love to give you a mention. .754 now for your Thursday morning. Time for my quiz all about numbers. It's what I like to call vital statistics. And no matter what the question is that I set for you, the answer will always be a number. That way you can have a good old guess. And we'll see just how close you can get on this morning's teaser. And on vital statistics, at the end of a busy day, it can sometimes feel like we're squeezing a lot in. Things like preparing a meal and then relaxing to enjoy our food. Where do we get the time? I mean, maybe it's the climate or the pace of life, but when you go on holiday in Europe, it all seems a lot more relaxed. You see people eating later and the big family meals that wind on into the evening. So do you sit down at the dinner table in your house? That's what I want to know today. I want to know what percentage of Brits often eat a meal in front of the TV. Now, you see, we normally sit down at the dinner table, me and my Rav. Takeaways are probably the exception to that. What percentage of Brits often eat a meal in front of the TV? Does that sound like you, or are you usually at the table? Let me know this morning. 88 440 on the text. Start your message with the word Erewash, or you can send me a WhatsApp. Send that to 0115 930 3450. On vital statistics, what percentage of Brits often eat a meal in front of the TV? Go and join the conversation on our socials. We are at Erewash Sound, Facebook and Instagram at Erewash Sound. On vital statistics, what percentage of Brits often eat a meal in front of the TV?
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0: Harry Styles and American Girls on the Erewash Sound Breakfast Show. It is a Thursday morning. It's me, Paul, with you. And right now we're playing my quiz all about numbers. Vital statistics. I want to know today then, what percentage of Brits often eat a meal in front of the TV? Is that something you can relate to, or is it always at the dinner table for you? Keep your thoughts coming in at Erewash Sound on the socials. I'll recap all the ways you can get involved very shortly. We'll check the travel news in the next 15 minutes. All right, after the latest news headlines at 8 o'clock.
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6: From the Stony Centre at 8. The Chancellor says the latest data showing the economy is growing proves now is not the time to put stability at risk. Figures show it expanded by 0.6% over the first 3 months of the year. Chief Secretary to the Treasury, James Murray, says the country's on the right path.
7: Despite the fact the Prime Minister took the right decision not to follow Trump into the war in Iran, it's going to have an impact on us. But what this shows is that the Chancellor has the right economic plan, which puts us in a stronger position to weather any impacts that come our way because of what's happening in the Middle East.
6: Meanwhile, the comments come ahead of a suspected leadership challenge by a cabinet colleague. Health Secretary Wes Streeting is reportedly ready to put his name forward to try to take the Prime Minister's job. Sir Keir Starmer says if he does, it'll cause chaos in government. Elsewhere, the PM's former deputy's been cleared by the taxman of deliberate wrongdoing over the case that led to her stepping down from her cabinet position. HMRC had been investigating whether Angela Rayner deliberately avoided paying the higher rate of stamp duty when she bought a flat near Brighton. The president of China has met his American counterpart in Beijing. Donald Trump called Xi Jinping his friend earlier. The Scottish Premiership title will go to the final day after a dramatic night. Celtic kept their hopes alive with a late controversial penalty to beat Motherwell 3-2, while Leaders Hearts kept the advantage with a 3-0 win over Falkirk. Boss Derek McInnes says their rivals were lucky that a poor VAR decision went their way.
8: You heard Celtic got a 96 minute penalty and it was going to VAR, and they were checking it. You just assume what's happened is they get the penalty, and having seen it again, I think it's disgusting. It is. I don't think it's a penalty kick.
6: And Manchester City kept their Premier League title hopes alive. It follows a 3-0 win against Crystal Palace. That's the latest. I'm Faye DeSilver.
9: And from Erewash Sound, I'm Ian Perry. Ilkeston police officers are appealing for witnesses following an alleged armed robbery in the town. The appeal comes after a response to reports that a man threatened staff in a Charlotte Street shop shortly before 7 p.m. on the 1st of May before taking a till and running off. CCTV shows a number of people walking past the man as he made off. A suspected offender was seen by witnesses on a footpath near Cotmanay Road. A 40-year-old man has been charged with robbery and possession of a knife and remanded to prison. Call 101 or use other non-emergency contact routes with any information. Derby College Group officials are gearing up for what is expected to be one of its biggest ever exam seasons. Efforts are underway to establish the most beneficial conditions for students. Around 5,500 sittings will cover 210 rooms with 380 members of support staff assigned. Exams manager at DCG, Helen O'Neill, said coordination at such a scale takes months of planning. DCG is one of the East Midlands' largest further education providers. Exams run nationally from the 7th of May to the 23rd of June, ahead of A-level results on the 13th of August and GCSEs on the 20th. In Erewash Sound Sport, in the wake of the appointment of Tristram Whitman as first team manager following Ian Deakin's departure after the Senior Challenge Cup win to end the season, Ilkeston Town FC have announced a series of pre-season friendlies. The build-up to a new season will see a mix of home and away games, starting with a trip to Belper United in early July, with Stapleford Town, Barwell, Eastwood, Shepshed, Worksop and Baseford fixtures, ending with a visit to Long Eaton United at the beginning of August. There's more news online at Erewash Sound.
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9: After a night of patchy cloud and further showers and low temperatures, bright spells and occasionally heavy showers by day with a chance of hail and thunder at times, drier later but remaining cool. After an overnight low of 3 Celsius, a daytime high of 13 Celsius and the pollen will be moderate.
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0: It's 4 minutes past eight. A very good morning to you and welcome along. It is a Thursday. It's the 14th of May and it's me, Paul Stacey, with the Erewash Sound Breakfast Show. Hope you're doing fine and well this morning. It is a lovely, dry, bright, sunny start to the day today. I can't promise it will last though. Let's make the most of it for the moment. 7 degrees Celsius first thing over in Sawley. Lots to come on today's show. Our retro charts back to 1981 after nine. Right now, they were playing Vital Statistics. And I want to know what percentage of Brits often eat a meal in front of the TV. Keep your thoughts coming in on the socials at Erewash Sound. I'll give you a full recap. We'll check the travel in the next 15 minutes. Let's start the hour with Bella Kay.
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Plus, we're online, on the app, and on your smart speaker. Just ask it to play Erewash sound. Great to have you along. It is me, Paul, with you for a Thursday morning. Still to come, we'll check the travel news very shortly. Music 2 from Mary. Mary, before that, though, time for a recap. 9 minutes past 8 for your Thursday morning. Time for a recap on my quiz all about numbers. It's what I like to call vital statistics, and no matter what the question is that I set for you, the answer will always be a number. That way you can have a good old guess, and we'll see just how close you can get on this morning's teaser. And on vital statistics, at the end of a busy day, it can sometimes feel like we're squeezing a lot in, preparing a meal, and then, oh, finding time to relax to enjoy our food. Where do we get the time? I mean, maybe it's the climate or the pace of life, but you know, when you go on holiday in Europe, it all seems a lot more relaxed. They eat later, they have big family meals that wind on into the evening. So, I mean, do you sit down for dinner at the table in your house? What do you reckon this morning? I want to know today, what percentage of Brits often eat a meal in front of the TV? I mean, we generally sit down at the table. I say takeaway is probably the exception. What percentage of Brits say they often eat a meal in front of the TV? Go and join the conversation on our socials. We are at Erewash Sound. Facebook and Instagram at Erewash Sound. On vital statistics, what percentage of Brits say they often eat a meal in front of the TV? You can, of course, drop me a text, 88 440. Start your message with the word Erewash, or you can send me a WhatsApp. Send that to 0115 930 3450. On vital statistics, what percentage of Brits often eat a meal in front of the TV? Right, we'll get a check of the latest travel news in just a moment after Mary. This is Shackles Praise You on the Erewash Sound Breakfast Show.

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0: It's 14 minutes past 8, an update to the travel news. Bostock's Lane in Long Eaton. There is queue in traffic up to the M1 and A52 Island. Traffic remains heavy along Petersham Road back to the Wilsthorpe Island. Derby Road in Long Eaton. There is heavy traffic from the Wilsthorpe Island heading towards the Green. Longmore Lane in Sandyacre. Queue in traffic up to the crossroads with Derby Road. Tamworth Road through Sawley. Slow moving from around Draycott Road as you approach the railway station. And the A38 southbound through Derby, there is heavy traffic from the A6 junction down to the Markeaton Island. On the rails, trains departing on time in the next hour out of both Long Eaton and Ilkeston railway stations. That is what I have for the moment. If you can update me any issues I'm not reporting, 88 440 is my text number. Start your message with the word Erewash, or you can pick up the phone 01159303450, as long as it is safe and legal to do so. More travel news to come in around about half an hour's time. Keep your thoughts coming in on my quiz all about numbers, vital statistics. You can go and get in touch on the socials at Erewash Sound. I'll give you a full recap on the radio after music from Wild Cherry and Play That Funky Music on Erewash Sound.

0: Wild Cherry and Play That Funky Music on the Erewash Sound Breakfast Show. 18 minutes past 8 for your Thursday morning. Thank you for all of your thoughts and suggestions on vital statistics. Morning to Alan Clark, who says he does, unless it's a special dinner. Emily Whitehead says probably more now than ever. Whilst Gary Hodgkinson says a lot these days, scoff along to your favourite TV programme. What are we talking about this morning? What we are doing is literally what Gary just said. What percentage of Brits often eat a meal in front of the TV? Final chance then to get involved on this morning's teaser. 88440 is my text number. Start your message with the word Erewash or go and leave me a comment on the socials at Erewash Sound. On vital statistics, what percentage of Brits often eat a meal in front of the TV? I've got music for you on the way from Huey Lewis and the news, and I've got the answer on the way for you next.
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Alan Clark says that he does, unless it's a special dinner. It goes for 71%. Paul Shaw says he's one that regularly does. He says he really ought to get a dining table. Goes for 45%. Alison Devine goes for 51%. Cycle and Flow Yoga say 55%. Gary Hodgkinson says a lot these days scoff along to their favourite TV programme, but goes for a wild guess of 62%. Natalie Harper says 76%. John in Beeston says in front of the TV, that's him always, but goes for 53%. Mrs. Spondon Interloper always eats at the table, even if the TV is on, tried with 65%. Oliver says he often watches something on his phone with it wedged up on the table, but not in front of the TV, so only goes for 22%. Eating at the table is how Ted says they were brought up in his family home, so goes for 43%. Emily Whitehead says probably more now than ever, going for 74%. Walks for Wellbeing say 64%. Chris Goring is going for 52%. He's got Albie and Otis with him. Albie going for 62% and Otis saying 44%. And Sally Woodcock says 67%. Thank you for all of your thoughts and suggestions this morning. I mean, lots of high guesses. However, it is really high, the answer this morning. The answer is 87%. Yeah, 87% of Brits say they eat a meal in front of the telly around five nights a week. That's according to research for Italian lager Menabrea. Well done, then, to Keith Holness this morning. Now, Keith says it's got to be high. You're right, Keith. 5% away with a guess of 92%. Well done to you. Yeah, can you believe that then? Almost 9 in 10 of us regularly eating our meals in front of the telly. So why are we so different then to our European neighbours? We'll find out what else came up in the survey after music from Huey Lewis and the News. Now, this is The Power of Love on our Awash Sound.

Huey Lewis and the news on the Erewash Sound Breakfast Show. 27 minutes past 8 for your Thursday morning. We learned today then on Vital Statistics, an incredible 87% of Brits say that they eat a meal in front of the telly around 5 nights a week. That's according to research for Italian Log and Mena Brea. Well done to Keith Holnerstead, who was our closest guest this morning. He said it's got to be high. You're right, Keith, it definitely is. Was 5% away with a guess of 92%. But well done to you, Keith. Thank you as well to Sally, to Chris, Albie and Otis. Walks for Wellbeing to Emma, to Ted, Oliver, the Spondon Interlopers, John, Natalie, Gary, Cycle and Flow, Alison, Paul and Alan, all for getting involved on this morning's teaser. So what else did we learn in the survey? Well, by comparison, only 4% of Italians do the same. Yeah, seemingly, virtually no Italians do what we do, eat it in front of the telly, but 87% of us do. So in Italy, most of them will spend around an hour at the dinner table with their meal. And as I was saying before, you see them having those very relaxed meals that go on into the evening. Very happy to sit around the dinner table and chat. Seemingly, we just can't wait to get back to our series, can we? That's what we learned today on Vital Statistics. Thank you very much for all of your thoughts and for getting involved. We will have another teaser for you coming up on Tuesday's show just before 8 o'clock. Right then, news and sport headlines to recap on the way after music from Fragma. This is Tocca's Miracle on the Erewash Sound Breakfast Show.

0: It's Fragma on Erewash Sound. I'd just like to say a very good morning to the team at Ilkeston's Creative Hive. They hold events in Ilkeston and the surrounding area. And Ilkeston's Creative Hive, they are a member of the Erewash Sound 100 Club Business Directory. You can get mentions for your business too. 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It is a Thursday morning with me, Paul, still to come then. We'll get a check of the travel news in the next 15 minutes. And music from James plays for you next.
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0: The latest news headlines at 8:33. The Chancellor says now is not the time to put our economic stability at risk as the threat of a leadership contest looms over Downing Street. Rachel Reeves' comments come as official figures show GDP has expanded by 0.6% over the first 3 months of the year. Health Secretary Wes Streeting is reportedly considering resigning today to put himself forward to front the Labour Party. Meanwhile, former Deputy Prime Minister Angela Rayner says she welcomes a decision to clear her of deliberate wrongdoing over her tax affairs. She settled her unpaid bill on her flat in Brighton. Donald Trump and Xi Jinping have hailed the possibility of a historic and landmark year during the US president's trip to Beijing. But the Chinese leader said differences over Taiwan could bring their two countries to clashes or conflict. And two police forces in the south of England are trialling a laughing gas breathalyzer. The Class C drug can affect people's judgment on the road.
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3: The Scottish Premiership title will go down to the final day after a dramatic night. Celtic kept their hopes alive with a late controversial penalty to beat Motherwell 3-2, while leaders Hearts kept the advantage with a 3-0 win over Falkirk. Their boss Derek McInnes tells Sky Sports News their rivals were very lucky that a poor VAR decision went their way.
4: You heard Celtic get a 96 minute penalty and it was going to VAR, and they were checking it. You just assume what's happened is they get the penalty, and having seen it again, I think it's disgusting. It is. I don't think it's a penalty kick.
3: In contrast, Celtic manager Martin O'Neill felt the decision to award the spot kick was correct.
5: We got a penalty, which looks as if it's pretty clear cut. Has he given it for the handball, and also an elbow on top of that there as well too. But obviously, I'm delighted for the team, and delighted for the supporters, and as I said, too, phenomenal heart by the team.
3: Elsewhere, Rangers suffered a fourth straight defeat, losing 2-1 at home to Hibs. Manchester City boss Pep Guardiola says he's proud of how his side are pushing in the Premier League title race. They eased to a 3-0 victory at home to Crystal Palace. The win means they move to within 2 points of leaders Arsenal, with 2 games left to play.
6: We played really, really good. I know the transition of them is tough, the set pieces is tough, but yeah, we did it with passion, and I think we make the game we should play.
3: Stockport County are heading to the League One playoff final after a 2-0 win over Stevenage, which sealed a 3-0 aggregate victory. Louis Barry opened the scoring with Kyle Wootton adding a second. Arsenal moved up to second in the WSL with a controversial 1-0 win over Everton. Stina Blackstenius scored the only goal, though there appeared to be a clear offside in the build-up. And Rory McIlroy hopes to become just the fifth player since 1960 to win the first two golf majors of the year. He'll play alongside fellow major winners John Rahm and Jordan Spieth this afternoon in the first round of the US PGA Championship. Defending champion Scottie Scheffler is paired with Matt Fitzpatrick and Justin Rose.
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0: That is James on the Erewash Sound Breakfast Show. Just like to wish a happy birthday to Mark the Butcher at MJ Meats in Hena. Apparently, it is also Angie's anniversary today. So, Angie, wishing Mark the Butcher a happy birthday and also happy anniversary to you both as well. Angie Jack's getting in touch there from MJ Meats in Hena. Birthday and anniversary celebrations over there. They are a member as well of the Erewash Sound 100 Club Business Directory and mentions for your business too over at erewashsound.com. 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But they got in touch on the text. You can do so as well this morning. 88440, starting your message with the word Erewash. It is a Thursday morning. It's me, Paul, with you. I'm here until Emma Duffy takes over with your happy half hour. Before Emma is here, though, we have got our retro chart back to 1981. We'll be getting you our number two single on this week's countdown. We'll get a check of the travel news very shortly after music from Teddy Swims. Place for you next.
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0: 8:47, an update to the travel news. On the A52 on the Nottingham-bound side, there have been reports of an accident between Spondon and Otbrook. That is starting to cause some queues on the approach. Bostock's Lane in Long Eaton, we've still got queuing traffic up to the M1 and A52 Island. Traffic remaining heavy along Petersham Road, tailing back to the Wilsthorpe Island. Derby Road in Long Eaton, there's heavy traffic from the Wilsthorpe Island as you head towards the Green and into the town centre. And the A38 southbound through Derby, there is heavy traffic from the A6 junction down to the Markeaton Island. On the rails at Long Eaton, the 927 cross-country service to Cardiff Central, that has been cancelled. Other trains, though, are on time. Trains on time out of Ilkeston Station in the next hour. That is what I have for the moment. If you can update me, any issues I'm not reporting, 88 440 is my text number. Start your message with the word Erewash, or you can pick up the phone, 01159303450, as long as it's safe and legal to do so. Final check of the travel news this morning in around about 20 minutes' time. Now on Erewash Sound, it's Maxi Priest.

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Right then, still to come on the Erewash Sound Breakfast Show, our retro chart takes us back to 1981 after 9 today. But taking us up to the news at 9, I've got music for you from Macy Gray. After this from Curtis Mayfield, this is Move On Up on Erewash Sound. We'll be right back.

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0: Macy Gray and I Try before that Curtis Mayfield and Move On Up. Love music, love Erewash. It is a Thursday morning. It's me, Paul, with you on the Erewash Sound Breakfast Show. I'm here until Emma Duffy takes over with your happy half hour, putting a smile onto your face, getting your workday morning firmly underway. Before we wrap up on today's show, we'll get you a final check of the travel news, what's happening on the roads and the trains in the next 15 minutes. And our retro chart continues back to 1981. For our number two single on the countdown, after the news and sport headlines now at 9 o'clock.
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4: From the Sky News Centre at 9. The Chancellor says now is not the time to put our economic stability at risk as the threat of a leadership contest looms over Downing Street. GDP has expanded by 0.6% over the first 3 months of the year, where Streeting's reportedly considering resigning today to put himself forward to front Labour. Meanwhile, the Health Secretary might not be the only one looking to put their name forward for Prime Minister. Angela Rayner's been cleared by the taxman of deliberate wrongdoing over the stamp duty on her Brighton flat. It paves the way for the former Deputy PM to run for Sir Keir Starmer's job. Speaking to ITV News, she didn't deny this.
5: I want to deliver as part of the team, and I've always said that it is a team effort.
6: Would you want to be leader?
5: We do have to have a leader, and we've got a leader, and I'm not going to go into hypotheticals, but...
6: Ruling out potentially taking over.
5: What I have said that we have to do better.
4: Donald Trump and Xi Jinping have hailed the possibility of an historic year during the US president's trip to Beijing. But the Chinese leader said differences over Taiwan could bring their two countries to clashes or conflict. Two police forces in the south of England are trialling a laughing gas breathalyzer. The classy drug can affect people's judgment on the road. Manchester City are now only 2 points behind Premier League leaders Arsenal after the 3-0 rout of Crystal Palace. City made six changes ahead of Saturday. Today's FA Cup final. For Palace manager Oliver Glasner, it was a case of deja vu.
7: I remember last year was a bit similar when we lost 5-2 here. We had a great start, but at the end we could have conceded 7 or 8 goals, and then it's just, yeah, we played the best team. We didn't manage minutes, so it's just going to City to get a point or even more, you need to do better.
4: Hearts boss Derek McInnes says a 99th-minute penalty winner for Scottish Premiership title rivals Celtic was disgusting. The race to be named champions will go to a final day decider on Saturday. That's the latest. I'm Faye De Silva.
8: And from Erewash Sound, I'm Ian Perry. Ilkeston police officers are appealing for witnesses following an alleged armed robbery in the town. The appeal comes after a response to reports that a man threatened staff in a Charlotte Street shop shortly before 7 p.m. on the 1st of May before taking a till and running off. CCTV shows a number of people walking past the man as he made off. A suspected offender was seen by witnesses on a footpath near Cotmanay Road. A 40-year-old man has been charged with robbery and possession of a knife and remanded to prison. Call 101 or use other non-emergency contact routes with any information. Derby College Group officials are gearing up for what is expected to be one of its biggest ever exam seasons. Efforts are underway to establish the most beneficial conditions for students. Around 5,500 sittings will cover 210 rooms with 380 members of support staff assigned. Exams manager at DCG, Helen O'Neill, said coordination at such a scale takes months of planning. DCG is one of the East Midlands' largest further education providers. Exams run nationally from the 7th of May to the 23rd of June, ahead of A-level results on the 13th of August and GCSEs on the 20th. In Erewash Sound Sport, in the wake of the appointment of Tristram Whitman as first team manager following Ian Deakin's departure after the Senior Challenge Cup win to end the season, Ilkeston Town FC have announced a series of pre-season friendlies. The build-up to a new season will see a mix of home and away games, starting with a trip to Belper United in early July, with Stapleford Town, Barwell, Eastwood, Shepshed, Worksop and Baseford fixtures ending with a visit to Long Eaton United at the beginning of August. There's more news online at erewashsound.com.
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8: After a night of patchy cloud and further showers and low temperatures, bright spells and occasionally heavy showers by day with a chance of hail and thunder at times, drier later but remaining cool. After an overnight low of 3 Celsius, a daytime high of 13 Celsius and the pollen will be moderate.
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0: It's 4 minutes past nine. A very good morning to you and welcome along. It is the final half an hour of the Erewash Sound Breakfast Show, but it's your Thursday, the 14th of May. It's me, Paul Stacey, with you through until 9:30. That is when Emma Duffy's here with your happy half hour, putting a smile onto your face, getting your workday morning firmly underway. Gordon Slaney sits in for Tom this morning, through your morning and into the afternoon from 10 on daytime with Jason's Pharmacy. David Allen sits in for Val on your afternoon show from 1, and Emma Duffy in a real shake-up is back for a double shift today on Erewash Sound Drive in for Lee from 4. Our final check of the travel news this morning on the way after our retro chart number 2.
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It's 9:05 on the Erewash Sound Breakfast Show. It's where we count down the chart from this week, but not from this year. And all this week, we are heading back to May of 1981. Forty-five years ago this week, your top 10 was looking something like this. At 10, Tenpole Tudor with Swords of a Thousand Men. At 9, Kim Wilde and Checkered Love. And at 8, the Tottenham Hotspur FA Cup Final Squad and Aussie's Dream. At 7, REO Speedwagon and Keep On Loving You. And just missing out on a play this week, at 6, it was Bucks Fizz and Making Your Mind Up. Those songs missing out on a play because we started our retro chart Monday at 5. It was down 2 from last week's 3 for Ennio Morricone and Key Mai. On Tuesday at 4, it was up 2 from last week's 6 for Madness and Grey Day. And yesterday at 3, it was down 1 from last week's 2 for Star Sound and Stars on 45. As we continue our retro chart back to May of 1981, 45 years ago this week, we had a climber at number 2. Up 3 places from last week's 5 at 2. 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

0: three places from last week's five to number two on our retro chart back to May of 1981. That is Shakin' Stevens and You Drive Me Crazy. So then, that was Climbing, didn't make it to the top spot. So where do we go for our number one single? We round off our retro chart back to May of 1981 and we'll get our top spot from 45 years ago this week, just after nine on tomorrow's Erewash Sound Breakfast Show.
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0: It's 9:10, time for our final check of the travel news this morning. A52 on the Nottingham bound side. There have been reports of an accident between Spondon and Otbrook. Traffic is still looking rather busy on the approach to that, so do expect some delays between Spondon and Otbrook on the Nottingham bound side of the A52. At Derby Road in Long Eaton, we've still got heavy traffic from the Wilsthorp Island heading towards the Green and into the town centre. Otherwise, though, the rest of our main routes not looking too bad as we head into the working day for your Thursday morning. On the rails at Long Eaton, the 927 cross-country service to Cardiff Central, that has been cancelled. Other trains, though, are on time. Trains on time out of Ilkeston Station in the next hour. That is all that I have for you this morning. There is more travel news throughout the day on our website. Just head to the travel pages of erewashsound.com for all the very latest. And keeping you posted throughout the afternoon, it's Emma Duffy here on Erewash Sound Drive with travel news between 4 and 7. Before we go on the Erewash Sound Breakfast Show, this is Van Morrison and Brown Eyed Girl.

0: It's Van Morrison and Brown Eyed Girl, All But Ran. They got off the Erewash Sound Breakfast Show with Specsavers Beeston, caring for your ears. 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Thank you very much for your company on the show today. It's been great to have you along. It is me, Paul, then back with you tomorrow morning from 7. We'll do it all over again. And tomorrow being a Friday, we of course have Windy Pop. Yes, another brass band cover of a pop song for your Friday morning. Windy Pops takes us off to Liverpool for a Bill Withers cover on tomorrow's show. Also, as well, we've got my record of the week from Sienna Spyro, our retro chart number one from 1981, and all your latest news, sport and travel updates to get you on your way tomorrow morning from 7. If you want to drop me a line in the meantime, I would love to hear from you as always. You can find me on Instagram. I am there at Paul Stacey Show. Or you can drop me an email to paul.stacey@erewashsound.com. Whatever you're up to, I hope you have yourself a lovely Thursday. Weather-wise today, it's another mixed bag, I'm afraid. Not looking too bad at all this morning, but by the afternoon, things are getting a bit cloudier with rain on the way once again by the afternoon. Highs today of around 13 degrees Celsius. So we are struggling to nudge the temperatures up at the moment. I've still not given up on my shorts just yet. I am still going with them. Even though if it was a bit cool yesterday, I'm going with it. The good weather's coming back, I'm sure of it. But have a lovely one, whatever you've got in store today. I'm hoping to get out for a run today on my dinner break. That's my plan, to get some fresh air and exercise. It will no doubt be raining, looking at the forecast for this afternoon, but I'll just have to cope with that one. And then otherwise, nice relaxing evening at home in store today. But have a great one, whatever you're up to. Emma is up next for your happy half hour. Before we go on the Erewash Sound Breakfast Show, I've got music for you from Fats and Small with Turn Around.
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0: I've got Madonna and Sabrina Carpenter, Bring Your Love, still to play. 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
0: 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Later today on Erewash Sound, Emma Duffy is in for Lee on Erewash Sound Drive with your travel news between 4 and 7. David Allen is in for Val on your afternoon show from 1 today. Gordon Slady is in for Tom. I know it's all changed today, isn't it? On Daytime with Jason's Pharmacy, that is from 10 today. And Emma Duffy on a double shift is up next for your happy half hour. Have a lovely Thursday. I'll see you bright and early tomorrow morning. Morning at 7.
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6: Hello to you. Yes, it's Emma here with Thursday's Happy Half Hour. How are you getting on? Thanks there to Paul for the breakfast show. He'll be back with you as usual, bright and early from 7am tomorrow. Right, I've got some great music lined up this Thursday morning from Robert Palmer and a bit of ABBA thrown in as well. But kicking off everything today, this is Gloria Estefan. Rhythm is going to get you right here on Erewash Sound.

Knowing Me, Knowing You from ABBA there, playing for you on Erewash Sound. And I'm going to play that for the team at West Transport. They're based on Furness Road right here in Ilkeston. They're a member of the Erewash Sound 100 Club Business Directory, and you could get mentions for your business too by simply signing up at erewashsound.com. But coming up now, slap that red lipstick on, put that little black dress on. Please tell me you remember the video to this. It's Addicted to Love, Robert Palmer. Love music, love Erewash.

What an absolute anthem. I absolutely love that. That's Robert Palmer, Addicted to Love, here on the Happy Half Hour. Got some great music on the way. Don't go anywhere. Music from Denise Williams and the latest from Samba.

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from the Footloose soundtrack. That's Denise Williams. Let's hear it for the boy playing for you right here on Erewash Sounds. Happy half hour. Right, it's almost time for me to go, but I'm doing double shifts today. Join me if you can from 4. I'm on drive tonight, and I'll be back tomorrow with Fridays. Yes, we've made it to the end of the week. It's been a long week. Friday's happy half hour. Taking us up to the news at 10, though. I've got the Spice Girls and Ed Sheeran on the way for you. Whatever you're doing this Thursday, you have yourselves a great one, and I'll see you tomorrow.

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3: From the Sky News Centre at 10, Angela Rayner insists she won't be the one to fire the starting pistol on a Labour leadership race. But after being cleared of deliberate wrongdoing following an investigation by the taxman, the former deputy PM hinted she's on the starting blocks if someone else does. James Murray is chief secretary to the Treasury.
4: The leadership contest would be the wrong choice for us as a party because it would mean we'd be looking inward. You know, it would cause that huge instability, which is so detrimental to what we're trying to do as a government and distract us.
3: Health Secretary Wes Streeting's reportedly also planning a bid. The UK economy unexpectedly grew in the first month of the Iran war. Figures from the Office for National Statistics show GDP expanded by 0.3% in March, despite experts predicting it would shrink. Xi Jinping has welcomed Donald Trump to Beijing's Great Hall at the start of his two-day visit to China.
5: There are those that say this is maybe the biggest summit ever. They can never remember anything like it. But it's an honor to be with you. It's an honor to be your friend. And the relationship between China and the USA is going to be better than ever before.
3: The meeting between the two apparently overran by around 40 minutes. The Chinese leader reportedly told Mr. Trump differences over Taiwan could bring their two countries to clashes or conflict. They're also expected to discuss trade and the war in Iran. The Israeli military is warning residents in parts of southern Lebanon to leave their homes immediately. The IDF claims Hezbollah's violated the ceasefire agreement and says it's preparing military action. The world's first breath test for laughing gas is to be trialled by two British police forces. The device can detect whether a user has inhaled nitrous oxide for up to 2 hours beforehand. And a huge showdown on the final day will decide the Scottish Premiership title. Leaders Hearts stay a point clear of Celtic ahead of their final game at Parkhead after both sides won. That's the latest. I'm Faye De Silva.
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6: After a night of patchy cloud and further showers and low temperatures, bright spells and occasionally heavy showers by day with a chance of hail and thunder at times, drier later but remaining cool. After an overnight low of 3 Celsius, a daytime high of 13 Celsius and the pollen will be moderate.
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7: Well, hello there. Very good morning. Yeah, it's Gordon sitting in for Tom. I'm going to be with you through until one. Bit of a merry-go-round here on the station today. Everyone's sitting in for everybody else. Hope you're all well. Many thanks to Emma. She'll be back tomorrow. Let's get the music underway. We've got Dusty Springfield coming up, and we'll start off with Go West.
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0: That's our Dusty there, Dusty Springfield in the middle of nowhere. Bang on 10 minutes past 10 o'clock. Once again, good morning. Okay, let's have a talk about what we're going to be talking about on today's show then. After 12 o'clock then, we've got the disco at dinner for you. Humorous headline of the day will finish off the show, and I've got a brain teaser lined up for you as well. After 11 o'clock, we've got those strange but true facts and the wonder of two, okay? The wonder of two is where I play you two back-to-back one-hit wonders. This hour then, we'll talk about the following. There's no Mo in May, apparently, yeah. The taste of Italian. Boss moaning. Do you ever moan about your boss? mind your language. I've got two to chill to. Two back-to-back chill-out tunes at 10:30. Some local events of what's happening in and around our borough. And let's get into today's fact of the day then. Mount Everest. You know that big mountain? Well, it's still growing, apparently. A dog's personality can change based on its owner's personality. Thinking about the future in days instead of years can help cure procrastination, according to a study published in the journal Psychological Science. Chewing gum then for 10 minutes removes almost as much bacteria as flossing. And a person with damage to the right brain hemisphere can develop a joke addiction, a compulsory need to constantly make and tell jokes. lobsters, they pee out of their faces, which is okay, fine. And finally then, if you swim 30 feet down into the ocean, the weight of the water above you starts to push you down. You have reached the point of negative buoyancy. Though you can swim against it, you will no longer naturally float to the surface. Instead, you'll be naturally be pushed deeper and deeper into the ocean, which, let's face it,
1: let's go, girls,
0: it's not a good thing. You're going to drown then, basically. Ella Langley's on the way. We're choosing Texas, and this is Shania Twain.

0: Yeah, it's a proper grown on me, this tune, actually. Ella Langley and Choosing Texas.
1: Just when I thought I got in the fall in love with Tennessee.
0: Just in time for splash, probably. Okay, competition time then. Do you fancy a brilliant night out packed with huge laughs and top-class stand-up comedy? Well, thanks to our friends at Valent Live, we've got two tickets up for grabs to see incredible live comedy. The Last Laugh Comedy Club on Friday the 29th of May. It's in the Live Lounge and it features some of the best comedy talent on the UK circuit. Hosting the night is the superb Barry Dodds alongside rising comedy star Roman Harris, the brilliantly relatable Katie Tracy, and headliner Justin Morehouse. Yes, a young Kenny from Phoenix Nights. It's a proper live comedy experience. No gimmicks, just big laughs and four fantastic acts guaranteed to have you crying with laughter. For a chance to win a pair of tickets then, just go to our website where you'll find all the details and competition terms over at erewassound.com. The competition closes at the end of Thursday the 21st of May. So get involved now and good luck everybody. Should be a great night, that should. Mind your language, then. I never knew this. This is why I put this in. There's a new warning doing the rounds, and this one's about something most people don't even think about twice. Swearing in public. A new report says more than one in five local authorities now have rules that ban language on the streets. Out of nearly 300 councils surveyed, 61 have brought in these orders, which is a big jump from just a couple of years ago. They're using public spaces protection orders, normally meant for tackling antisocial behaviour, but these ones can carry fines of up to £1,000. You see, I never knew that. Yeah, we all curse and blast now and again, don't you? And obviously don't like to do it. But yeah, get caught swearing, you're going to be a grand lighter in some authorities. Mummy's gone the way. We have got Gloria Gaynor and also Fiction Factory as well. Stick the kettle on. I've got two to chill to after those two.

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2: 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Emily Whitehead says, oh, like lucky pants. She's going for 54% on this one. Ali Price says that they all went out with the lucky pants on and goes for 32%. I've never had any lucky pants. I don't know what that really means. Gary Hoskinson says, not got any lucky knickers. 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

Oh, that's Gloria Gaynor there with the ultimate girl survivor tune. I Will Survive. 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Very good morning to you, and a good morning to the team at While I Breathe Yoga and Ayurveda with Isabel in Ilkeston. They're a member of the Aerial Sound 100 Club Business Directory. 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Have a look at us there on the website. All the details are there. It's £100 for the year, and break that down, it's less than a tenner a month, which you can pay by instalments as well. A great way to get yourselves on air here at Aerial Sound then. Two to Chill 2 on the way. Just want to have a little chat about this then. Boss moaning then. It's about moaning about your boss, basically. On average, we spend the equivalent of 6 working days a year slagging off the boss. A poll of office workers found more than 6 in 10 of us regularly have a moan about our manager to other colleagues during lunch breaks, on social media, or even when we're sat at their desk. But these little moans add up to a total of 1 hour and 5 minutes of each working week spent grumbling about the boss. The equivalent then of almost 6.5 working days each year. This means then, where you get your own back, this means the average worker is affected with being paid £678 a year to complain about their boss. Ah, love it. Absolutely great. Okay, it's time to do this then. Two to Chill 2. Your chance to sit back, relax, have your brew, contemplate your day. Richard Marx is on the way with Right Here Waiting. And this is Boyzone. And love me for a reason and relax.

0: Oh, if that doesn't chill you out, then nothing will. Richard Marx and Right Here Waiting. Finishing off our 2 to Chill 2 this week. We do it all again next week then. Okay, the Everyone Eats are having their annual fun day, and it takes place on Saturday the 18th of July at Ilkeston Rugby Club, the Stoot, from midday through till 5 in the afternoon. There's free snack boxes for the first 400 kiddies, stalls, live entertainment, free things for the children to do, and the popular vintage bus is back to bring people in from the marketplace as well. Aerial Sound's going to be there, so come and say hello to us as well. And they are still looking for more stalls, so if you're interested, please email events@everyoneeats.co.uk. They'll get back to you and let you know what you need to be doing about that then. Okay, the Taste of Italia then. Italian sarnies are now the nation's favourite, according to foodies. Sandwiches filled with the likes of mozzarella, prosciutto ham and beef tomatoes have become the top filling for us. Oh no. Sales of Italian favourites have soared, with continental meats and cheeses flying off the shelves as Brits look for their latest fix, say supermarket bosses. The love of the European grub has come from people trying to recreate sarnies they've seen on social media, on their holidays or picked by their favourite footballers. Really? Sales of their finest mozzarella, for example, is up 400% from last year. That's a lot of cheese, isn't it? I'm a Hayslip man myself. I like a good old Hayslip sandwich. By the way, how do you pronounce that? I swear it's Hayslip. My other half says it's Hazlitt. So it's Hayslip. That's what my dad used to call it. So sticking with that. I had one the other week. Absolutely lovely it was. More music on the way. Prince with The Most Beautiful Girl in the World. And we'll go back to the 60s with The Beatles. Paperback Writer plays next.
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That's Prince there and the most beautiful girl in the world. You're listening to Morning Daytime on Aerial Sound with Jason's Pharmacy, proudly serving Long Eaton and Woolerton for NHS and private prescriptions and the Pharmacy First Service. Last little talky bit then, this hour. No mow in May. I've never heard of this before. Gardeners have been asked not to mow their gardens in May as an annual campaign to boost nature kicks off. The Plant Life Project urges people to leave the mower in the shed to allow lawns with wildflowers to flourish, helping bees, butterflies and other wildlife. Makes sense in a way. The charity says its message is starting to get through, with 46% of people with gardens saying they will not mow their lawn more than once in May. Well, it don't count for us because we ain't got a lawn. It's all patio and hard standing to the front and the rear of our house. But yeah, I like the idea. Okay, this is Amy Winehouse and Rehab.

Amy Winehouse there, and a Rehab. What a loss to the music industry she was, really is. Coming up in the next hour, then, we've got those strange but true facts for you as well. Two tunes taking us up towards the news. Then we've got Jackie Wilson, but first this one, Janet Jackson.

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4: From Sky News Centre at 11. Angela Rayner's been cleared of deliberate wrongdoing in an investigation over the stamp duty she paid on a flat in Brighton. It means there's no issue stopping her from running for Labour leader, as reports continue to suggest the Health Secretary's about to resign. Sir Keir Starmer's former deputy indicated she could throw her hat into the ring, but insists she won't trigger a contest. Former Labour Party leader Jeremy Corbyn has his own memories of being challenged.
5: Phone calls, half-hour intervals of people resigning from the shadow cabinet, and then deputations saying I should resign and disappear. And I pointed out that I was elected by the membership and the union supporters, not by Labour MPs.
4: Meanwhile, the Chancellor says now is not the time to risk economic instability as she responds to latest GDP figures. The UK economy unexpectedly grew in the first month of the Iran war in March. Elsewhere, the waiting list for routine hospital treatments in England is now at its lowest level since summer 2022. An estimated 7.11 million procedures were earmarked to be carried out by the end of March. A second man's been charged over an attack at a former synagogue in East London. He's accused of arson with intent to endanger life in Whitechapel in Tower Hamlets this month. Breathalyzers for laughing gas will be used by two British police forces in a world-first trial. The devices can detect whether someone's inhaled nitrous oxide for up to 2 hours beforehand. Our reporter Barnaby Papadopoulos explains why the drug's so dangerous.
6: It only affects drivers for about 1 to 5 minutes, but it can cause dizziness. And back in 2023, three teenagers actually died when a car they were driving crashed at around 100 miles an hour, and the driver was seen in a video using nitrous oxide shortly before.
4: And headliners for the World Cup Finals halftime show have been revealed. Madonna, Shakira and BTS will all perform this summer. That's the latest. I'm Faye DeSilver.
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7: After a night of patchy cloud and further showers and low temperatures, bright spells and occasionally heavy showers by day with a chance of hail and thunder at times, drier later but remaining cool. After an overnight low of 3 Celsius, a daytime high of 13 Celsius and the pollen will be moderate.
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8: 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It's hour number two then with me, Gordon. We've got Bros on the way. And first up, it's Ross Royce.
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That's Bros there asking the question, when will I be famous? Well, they were in the day a little bit, weren't they, to be honest? Will you a Brosette? Okay then, this hour we're going to talk about the following. Pet explosion. Not literally a pet exploding, no. Mirror, mirror on the wall. I could do that. That was one I was going to do yesterday, but I ran out of time, so I'll put it in today. I could do that. Ibiza Sun. I've got the new feature, The Wonder of Two, round about 11:30. That's where I play you two back-to-back one-hit wonders. Some more local events of what's happening within our borough. And let's get into today's Strange But True then. China didn't win its first Olympic medal until 1984, and one quarter of all our bones are apparently in our feet. More than 100 baseballs are used during a typical professional baseball game. Did they lose them or what? Tomatoes have more genes than humans. That's a scary thought. Ancient Olympics contestants performed in the nude. They believed it helped them achieve closeness to the gods. It was closeness to something, wasn't it? The cashew nuts we eat are actually attached to a large cashew apple. That is used to make soft drinks in Brazil. And humans wouldn't be able to taste food without saliva. A woodpecker's tongue is bigger than its entire head. It keeps it wrapped up around its brain to protect it from the impact of all that pecking. And this astounded me, this next one. There are more than 7,000 different Caribbean islands, but only 2% of them are inhabited. And elephants, then, they suck on their trunks for comfort, like a dummy. India and China are the only countries in the world with populations above 1 billion people. And finally then, China owns nearly all of the pandas in the world, even the ones you see at zoos. They rent them out for about $1 million a year. Never knew that. There you go. That's today's Strange But True then for you. Music continues. We've got a corner shop on the way, and this is Maroon 5 and This Love.

0: That's Corner Shop there and Brimful of Asher. Hey, what's that? I love music. I love Airy Watch. 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Hosted by Sally Peacock, the podcast explores the stories behind businesses across Airywash and the people who run them. In this episode, Sally brings together three conversations with local artists who've turned their creativity into successful businesses. David, Julia and Josie share how they built sustainable careers from their art and reflect on the role of community spaces in supporting their growth, both creatively and commercially. Here's Josie talking about the impact of Long Eaton Art Room.
1: Have a go. 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
0: 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Okay, Ibiza sun, okay? There's always that one holiday deal that sounds like it was designed to tempt absolutely everyone, and this time it's Ibiza getting the spotlight. A travel company has put together a special solar eclipse package for August the 12th, when the island gets its first total eclipse in more than a century. The timing's perfect. The full blackout hits at 8:32 in the evening, right in the middle of that famous Ibiza sunset, so they're calling it the greatest sunset ever. Trips start from around £500, which is not that bad actually, is it? And loads of people are already eyeing it up because it's such a rare event. The last time Ibiza saw anything like this was over 100 years ago, so it's basically a once-in-a-lifetime moment then, with a beach view. That sounds absolutely fantastic, actually, doesn't it? I've been to most of the Balearic Islands. I've been to Menorca, I've been to Mallorca, but I've never done Ibiza. Might be one to have a little think about. You never, never know. All right, got the Good Gig Guide on the way for you very shortly. And then we've got some music coming up from Suzanne Vega and the Mamas and the Papas. Stay right there. This is Airywash Sound. Good morning.
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0: Hi, this is Gordon Slaney and here is this week's Good Gig Guide. The Boathouse at Shardlow Marina have cash bingo every Thursday. It's ours down at 7:30. Friday from 7, they have DJ Mark playing all your favourite tunes. And on Saturday at 8:30, the Bootones perform all the classic rhythm and blues and soul and rock covers. 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This Friday at 8 p.m, the Latchlifter on South Street, Ilkeston, have in-house music from 8 p.m. On Saturday on stage from 9 p.m, they have Gary Kane Music bringing you the very best of rock and blues. And on Sunday, Luke Powell will be playing from 5:30 p.m. Luke performs all the reggae hits from across the years. Sunday carvies are now available from 12 till 3. Tuesday night, it's the popular pie night. And serving from the Latchlifter is Prep Pie Thai, dishing up authentic Thai food Thursday to Sunday to eat in or take away. See their Facebook page, The Latchlifter, for full details. White Line at Sawley. On Saturday at 8:30, the Lucky Rats are on stage from 8:30. They are a five-piece covers band with songs and styles from across the decades. Why not pop in and say hi to Ali and his team and enjoy a beer or two in this fantastic pub and beer garden in the heart of Sawley. Keep an eye on their Facebook page, The White Line at Sawley, for regular entertainment updates. On Friday from 8:30, the Spanish Bar in Ilkeston have one of the country's top guitar looping artists, Benji Heenan, not to be missed. And on Saturday from 8 p.m, Aviva Vinyl spins you all the tunes you love and know. Sunday afternoon, Scar Waddy perform from 4 p.m. They are a three-piece band that bring you all the hits from the Scar, Reggae and Motown eras. Tuesday nights, they have their quiz night from 8:30. Follow all what's happening on their Facebook page, The Spanish Bar Official. 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Friday nights, 8 till late, grab your mates and become stars for the night on karaoke. There's also discos and live entertainment. Also listen out for local guitarist and vocalist Greg Jackson in the Guinness Bar. Follow their Facebook page, the Olympic Pub Draycott, for up-to-date information. Pets are most welcome. All the aforementioned venues are free entry unless stated. Brett and Rachel welcome you to their public bar, the Presley Bar and Suites on Dalymore Road in

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Erewhon Sound, love music, love Erewhon. Suzanne Vega there and Luca. Long time no hear that one as well. The Wonder of Two is on the way, where I play you two back-to-back one-hit wonders. Great tunes, but they only ever had one hit over here in the UK. Okay then, talk about this though first. I could do that then. I should have done this one yesterday, but I ran out of time. Do you watch those crime dramas on the telly? Well, true crime viewers reckon they could pull off a bank robbery. One in eight fans claim film and TV has taught them enough. A study of people who watch real crime shows view an average of 20 hours of crime shows a month. As a result, 3 in 10 reckon they could solve a robbery, and 24% have even thought about how they might go about undertaking a heist themselves. The researchers also found 26% of us would swipe a bag of cash we found in a bank, but never from a person or independent business. Now, I don't watch these crime dramas at all, but I have learnt some skills with stuff that I do watch, okay? For instance, then, I can find gold in Australia thanks to Aussie gold hunters. I can actually fly a plane now thanks to aircraft investigation, and I can fix any car on the earth thanks to wheeler dealers. I don't waste my days, do I? Okay, it's time for this then. The Wonder of Two, two back-to-back one-hit wonders that made it over here, but that was about the only time we heard from them. Chumbawamba coming up with Tub Thumpin', and this is Top Loader.

0: Okay, it was a one-hit wonder, but it was a good tune, wasn't it? Chumbawamba there, Tub Thumping. We'll do that a little Peter again next week for you. Hundreds of those to go at. I've got hundreds of them. very good morning to the team at Kev the Dentist there on Queen Elizabeth Way in Kirkallen. And they're a member of the Aerial Sound 100 Club Business Directory. You get mentions for your business too by signing up at aerialsound.com. Have a look at it there. Two members of Sing West Ham Choir are organising a charity concert. The members are David Storer, who's been a Treetops volunteer for 14 years, and Roger Ward, who's a vocalist with the Elderly Brothers Group. The concert's on Friday the 26th of June at 7:30pm at West Hallam Methodist Church. Tickets and cash on the door are £7.50 each, and that includes refreshments. The Elderly Brothers play music from the 50s and 60s and are popular in the Ilkeston area. As well as Roger, other members of the group are Phil Streets, Paul Miller and Colin Ferguson. A great night at that sounds. Mirror, mirror on the wall then. Here we go. Mirror, mirror on the wall. Men are the vainest of them all. Really. A study says that guys admire their reflection 23 times a day, while women glance only 16 times. While women stereotypically got a lot of flack for spending a lot of time in front of the bathroom mirror, the researchers found that men are actually the vainer sex. On average, men spend 10 minutes a day looking at their reflection, which amounts to almost 6.5 days per year. 11% of guys apparently confessed to gazing over 30 times a day at themselves in the mirror, and 82% of men agreed that maintaining a good personal appearance was a key prerogative. You see, I only look once in the morning, I think, oh God, is that how I look? Got Ray on the way, still looking for a husband. And Tina Turner plays next with Private Dancer.
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That's right there, still looking for a husband. Look, I've told you this before and I'll tell you again. It's been a long time now. It's left you. It sounds like it, to be honest. Get over it. You'll be fine. It's morning daytime on Errol Sandon with Jason Pharmacy, proudly serving Long Eaton and Woolerton for NHS and private prescriptions and the pharmacy first service there. Okay, pet explosion is my last little talky bit this hour. The number of pets in the UK has exploded with 5 million more cats and dogs than 5 years ago. Britain was home to 10.1 million pooches in 2020, but latest figures show the number now stands at 13.5, and over the same period we have gone from 10.9 million to 12.5 million cats. Ownership has reached at record levels now, with 17.2 million households having at least one pet. We're still waiting for house conversions before we get a pet. Don't worry, it's still in the bag, don't worry. This is Kylie Minogue then, and Spinning Around.

Kylie Minogue there. She's spinning around. It's 11:57 on the nose. Okay, coming up in the next hour then, I've got a brain teaser for you. And I'll give you a warning now, okay, about the brain teaser. You will, if you can, will definitely need to 100% write this down. It's a very, very visual one, okay? You need to stare at it, and it should cut me out of you and smack you in the face, answer. So if you can do it, you need to write it down, okay? That's all in the next hour then. Let's get up to the top of the hour with this one. Junior Walker and the All-Stars, and how sweet it is to be loved by you.

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2: From the Sky News Centre at midday. The list of Labour MPs considering running for party leader keeps expanding, with a junior minister seemingly putting himself forward. Al Carnes is reportedly up for the role, while former Deputy Prime Minister Angela Rayner isn't ruling it out. Meanwhile, Wes Streeting, who's understood to be about to resign to make his bid for number 10, has broken his silence. The House Secretary's hailed the latest NHS waiting list figures, which show the largest month-on-month drop since April 2020. Donald Trump says the US-China relationship is one of the most consequential in human history. The American president's on a two-day visit to Beijing with a banquet in his honour this evening. Earlier, he had talks with his Chinese counterpart, which he described as extremely positive. Xi Jinping toasted his visitor in the Great Hall of the People.
3: The people of China and the United States are both great peoples. Achieving the great rejuvenation of the Chinese nation and making America great again can go hand in hand. We can help each other succeed and advance the well-being of the whole world.
2: The Israeli military is warning residents in parts of southern Lebanon to leave their homes immediately. The IDF claims Hezbollah's violated the ceasefire agreement and says it's preparing military action. The UK had the biggest economic growth of all the G7 group of nations for the first quarter. GDP expanded by 0.6% between January and March. The Chancellor says it shows the government's got the right financial plan, but her Tory counterpart, Sir Mel Stride, says Labour's policies haven't been impressive.
4: They borrowed a lot of money, spent a lot of money, stoked inflation, interest rates have been higher for longer as a consequence, they run up a lot of debt, and all of those things, when you add them up, is part of the story why, across the piece, we have had very sluggish growth.
2: And a baby born on Sir David Attenborough's 100th birthday has been named after the beloved environmentalist. Ambrose Attenborough White from Powys entered the world on Friday. That's the latest. I'm Sandra Silver.
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5: After a night of patchy cloud and further showers and low temperatures, bright spells and occasionally heavy showers by day with a chance of hail and thunder at times, drier later but remaining cool. After an overnight low of 3 Celsius, a daytime high of 13 Celsius and the pollen will be moderate.
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7: It's my final hour then. I've got the brain teaser lined up. You do need a pen and paper if you can do it, okay? We'll have a listen to that after White Town first, Ace of Base.

That's White Town there. I think I'm right in saying they're from Derby, I think. And that's Your Woman. It's exactly 10 minutes past 12. Okay, it's the final hour then. I'll be covering the following then. When and Where's Best for a Beer is our national anthem. Past it. Making Your House Feel Like a Home. Life's a Beach. Yes, indeed. I've got the disco at dinner for you round about half past the hour. And the humorous headline of the day will finish off the show. Some more things that's happening in and around our borough. And let's get into today's brain teaser. I did tell you that you might need a pen and paper for this because it is a visual one, a very visual one, okay? So here's today's brain teaser. There's no prizes for this, okay? You can actually text in if you think you know what it is. 88440, starting message with the word Erebos. It's an off day today, so why not? I'll open it up for you. Yeah, 88440, start your message with the word Erebos and let me know what you think the answer to the brain teaser is. Just give me your name, your first name, and where you're listening from, okay? So here's today's brain teaser. Which of the following words is the odd one out? Straw, ton, evil, sinner, mood, bad, strap, snap, or stun. Okay? I'll give it you again then. Which of the following words is the odd one out? Straw, ton, evil, sinner, mood, bad, strap, snap, or stun. Which one of them's the odd one out then? If you think you know it, send me a text, 88440, start your message with the word Erewash. Okay, right, let's get some more music going. Got the Soft Cell with the Pet Shop Boys on the way, and this is the Mamas and the Papas.

That's the Pet Shop Boys there, along with Soft Cell and Purple Zone. A very good afternoon to the team at AB Components Limited. They're on Manners Industrial Estate in Ilkeston, and they're a member of the Eriwellstown 100 Club Business Directory, and you can get mentions for your business too by signing up at eriwellstown.com. You know the drill, and it's well worth the while as well. Right, what we're doing now, the All Saints Church Hall, Tamworth Road in Sawley, will play host to a general knowledge quiz this coming Saturday night, and it starts at 7 p.m. The cost per person is £8, with teams of up to four players, and you can pay on the door, but it does include a ploughman's supper for you. Bring your own drinks and glasses, and tea and coffee will be served during the break, and a raffle will be held with prize donations most welcome. Proceeds will go to the church funds. For more information, contact Betty Thompson on 01159 727876. Betty's number again, 01159 727876. Right, get back to the brain teaser in a bit. Quite a few of you's come through. Well, not as many as normal, but there's a few of you, and you've got it anyway. Life's a beach, then. Every year, there's a new list that makes you want to pack a bag immediately, and this time it's the world's 50 best beaches for 2026. Judges spent days travelling coastlines, I'd love that job out, and have crowned Antulia Beach in the Philippines as number one, a quiet stretch of white sand tucked beside huge white limestone cliffs, only reachable by boat. Second place went to Fateri Beach in Greece, hidden in a cove you either hike down or you sail into. And Australia's Wharton Beach came third, with its bright white sand and dolphin spotting views. The top 10 also includes spots in Madagascar, Fiji, Anguilla, wherever that is, the Maldives, Mexico, Cambodia and Thailand. Each one described as untouched, peaceful or properly dramatic. It's basically a global reminder that some corners of the world still look like postcards. Yes, indeed, some lovely beaches out there, isn't they? Okay, then, the brain tease. How are you getting on with it? Here's your last chance, then. Excuse me. Okay, which of the foreign words is the odd one out? I'll take my time with them if you're writing them down again. Straw, ton, evil, sinner, mood, bad, strap, snap, or stun. Okay, which one of them is the odd one out? Here it is again. Straw, ton, evil, sinner, mood, bad, strap, snap, or stun. If you think you know it, send me a text, 88440, start your message with word Eriwash. Just your first name, where you're from, and what you think the odd word out is then. Okay, you've got about 10 minutes, okay, because I'll give you the answer after we've heard from TLC with No Scrubs. And S Club 7 will play next for you.

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TLC there, and No Scrubs, whatever that means. Okay then, the brain teaser, the lines are now closed. I've always wanted to say that. The brain teaser then, let's put it to bed. How did you get on? Well, quite well, according to some of the people who's texting. The brain teaser then, let's put it to bed first. Which of the following words is the odd one out? Straw, ton, evil, sinner, mood, bad, strap, snap or stun? Well, the odd word out there is sinner. All the other words, basically it's sinner because it does not spell another word when written backwards, but the rest do. Okay, you got the drift on that one, so well done. And well done to the following people. I opened it up as a one-off because I'm here on a Thursday as a one-off. Okay, Graham in Long Eaton, well done. Luke and Gemma in... Sorry, Louise, I can't read my name. Louise and Gemma in Sandiacre. Andy didn't say where he's from, but well done. Nikki and Dan in Ilkeston. Jadeen and Chris there in Kimberley, well done. Rick in Stapleford. Steve in Langley Mill. And Katie and Simon in Heena, not too far apart. Well done, you guys. And finally, Sharon and Stacey in Kirkallen. Yep, sinner was the odd one out. It's now time for me to talk to you about this. Got disco at dinner coming up as well. Making your house feel like a home then. Family photos, fresh bed sheets and a full fridge of food are amongst the things which most help a house feel like a home. A study of homeowners has revealed that what transforms four walls into a homely space with their own bed topping the list, according to 65%. Well, you wouldn't want anybody else's, would you? Personal touches, including children's paintings on the wall, fridge magnets, and even shoes by the door, also help complete a place. The research also revealed the living room is the biggest priority when it comes to making their house homely, followed by the main bedroom and the kitchen. Decorating's also had a big impact on making a house a home, according to 53%, although 79% admitted they feel they will always have outstanding jobs to do. It's never done, is it? There's always something to do. More than a quarter of those polled said a home has to be completely redecorated to feel like it's their own. I've got blinds to hang when I get home. Joy of joys. Okay, it's time for this, the disco at dinner then. Rufus and Chaka Khan on the way first. Shalimar.

Rufus and Chaka Khan, There Ain't Nobody, finishing off today's Disco at Dinner. Do it all again tomorrow. I think it's Paul Glennon in his usual spot tomorrow. He'll be doing the Disco at Dinner for you. So then, at the risk of me committing treason and King Charles screaming off with his head, I'm asking you this then. Is our national anthem past it? Youngsters want the national anthem replaced with the Neil Diamond hit Sweet Caroline. 42% of 18 to 24-year-olds want God Save the King to be dumped, with many suggesting the US singer's 1969 hit, which has been adopted by England football fans, is more suitable. I'm not sure about that. Though God Save the King remains the preferred choice of national anthem for many of us, a significant and growing minority consider it to have had its day. Of the people asked, the others preferred alternative national anthems included Land of Hope and Glory and Rule Britannia. You see, I'm on the fence with this. OK, we're going to hear a lot of our national anthem in the World Cup. Well, hopefully we will anyway. But it's just too short for me. It's just too short and just a bit, how can I say, a bit dribble, is it, really? It just don't seem to have any oomph about it. But my personal opinion only, and obviously I do respect the royal family, and please don't chop my head off. Thank you very much. Oh, dear. Earth, Wind & Fire's on the way, and we've got M People as well, One Night in Heaven.

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Earth, Wind and Fire there, and Fantasy. You've been listening to Daytime on Eros, time with Jason Pharmacy, proudly serving Long Eaton and Woolerton for NHS and private prescriptions and the Pharmacy First Service. Last little talk of it from me then, today and indeed this week then. Where and when's best for a beer then? Any time for me. A pub beer garden is the best place to guzzle a pint or two, according to half of Brits. The beach, at home in the airport, are other popular locations for sinking a few. Research revealed a balmy 21 degrees is the perfect temperature for enjoying an alfresco drink, and it should happen at 5:25, just after work, mainly on a Friday, like we're saying. Well, there you go, anytime's beer time for me, especially as it gets a bit warmer. I've got the humorous headline of the day to finish off the show. That'll be after this corker from Donna Summer, and this time I know it's for real. Whoa.

Donna Summer there then, and This Time I Know It's For Real. And that's about it. A lot from me then, boys and girls. Thank you very much indeed for your company throughout the week. I'll be back on Monday. David Allen sits in the chair then for Val from 1 o'clock this afternoon. So stand by for David. Okay, the daily humorous headline of the day then. A local woman who dressed up as a clock at a fancy dress party says never again. She told our reporters, everybody kept winding me up. Yeah, I know. Okay, right, I'll catch you soon. This is Sly and the Family Stone and Dance to the Music. Ciao for now. Have a great weekend all. Bye.

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3: From the Sky News Centre at 1. Angela Rayner's been cleared of deliberate wrongdoing in an investigation over the stamp duty she paid on a flat in Brighton. It means there's no issue stopping her from running for Labour leader, as reports continue to suggest the Health Secretary's about to resign. Sir Keir Starmer's former deputy indicated she could throw her hat into the ring, but insists she won't trigger a contest. Former Labour Party leader Jeremy Corbyn has his own memories of being challenged.
4: Phone calls, half-hour intervals of people resigning from the shadow cabinet, and then deputations saying I should resign and disappear. And I pointed out that I was elected by the membership and the union supporters, not by Labour MPs.
3: And some breaking news just in. The Health Secretary, Wes Streeting, has resigned from government. Meanwhile, the Chancellor's warning her colleagues against putting the economy at risk. Rachel Reeves has welcomed the latest figures, which show GDP unexpectedly grew in the first month of the Iran war in March. Officers believe they have identified three women whose bodies were discovered in the sea off Brighton. Emergency services were called to the beach off Madeira Drive yesterday morning. Breathalyzers for laughing gas will be used by two British police forces in a world-first trial. The devices can detect whether someone's inhaled nitrous oxide for up to 2 hours beforehand. Our reporter Barnaby Papadopoulos explains why it's dangerous.
5: It only affects drivers for about 1 to 5 minutes, but it can cause dizziness. And back in 2023, three teenagers actually died when a car they were driving crashed at around 100 miles an hour, and the driver was seen in a video using nitrous oxide shortly before.
3: Donald Trump's called the US-China relationship one of the most consequential in human history. The US president's on a two-day visit to Beijing. And headliners for the World Cup Finals halftime show have been revealed. Madonna is one of them. That's the latest. I'm Faye De Silva.
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6: After a night of patchy cloud and further showers and low temperatures, bright spells and occasionally heavy showers by day with a chance of hail and thunder at times, drier later but remaining cool. After an overnight low of 3 Celsius, a daytime high of 13 Celsius, and the pollen will be moderate.
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7: And good afternoon, this is me, David Allen, sitting in for Val today. We've got Dreams and we've got The Dead Dance coming up any minute.
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7: Yeah, this is The Cause. How are you this afternoon? Hope you're well. I'll be with you until 4 o'clock. That's an hour longer than I normally do on a Saturday, but never mind. I'll try very much to stay awake. Of course I will. Got lots of great music to keep you awake, and I'll be telling you of some interesting things, no doubt.

And the Dead Dance at 10 past one on this, the 14th of May. How are you today? I hope you're well. The sun's shining. A lot of rain yesterday, wasn't there? I went into Nottingham yesterday in the evening on the bus, and I was amazed, actually, how much water there was on the roads into Nottingham. If anybody had been walking along the paths and the bus went along like it did last night, it'd be soaked to the skin by now. It did rain in Ilkeston. I'm not sure it rained that much, but it did help to wash the car. I've got a car and I like to keep it clean now because it's a new one, and I had one until I got this new one for 10 years, and I used to clean it twice a year. But this one I'm trying to keep away from the birds, because the birds like to do droppings on my car and my wife's car. I don't know why. We've never done anything to them. We feed them. I don't know. We feed them on the lawn. And they do, anyway. And we've also got some nice bushes and trees which have gone into bloom, and all those little tiny coloured leaves and plants and flowers are dropping on the cars now. I can't keep up with it, so perhaps I'll go back to the twice a year. I don't know. We'll see. If you live in Kirkhallam, you probably know about the Kirkhallam Community Centre. It's a hive of activity. And if you wanted to go to their indoor car boot sale, you missed it because it was last Saturday. You may have gone. Anyway, the cafe, the Kirkhallam Community Centre, is now open from Tuesdays to Fridays from 9 a.m. until 2 p.m. So you've got about three quarters of an hour now. They serve a variety of freshly home-cooked food, including all-day breakfasts. Oh, I could just do with an all-day breakfast. Just bought a packet of crisps with me. Anyway, moving on. Freshly made cakes as well, and they're all at affordable prices. Now, if you want to go for a lunch club, well, there's a lunch club on Tuesdays for the over 55s. Unfortunately, I could go to that quite easily at my age, but never mind. Anyway, moving on. For £3.50, you get a freshly cooked two-course meal with free tea and coffee. And the next one of those is coming up next week on the 19th of May. That'll be next Tuesday, won't it? Because today is Thursday. Yeah, I don't know. I get very confused by days now. Anyway, there's one on Tuesday, and the next one is on June the 2nd, June the 16th, and June the 30th. You need to book for that, and you can phone them on 0115 837 1380. 0115 837 1380. Just look them up on the Facebook page or the website if you can't recall that, and I certainly couldn't. And another date, you can put in your diary now if you've got a bit of paper. They always used to say this on the radio when I was a youngster. They used to say, get your pencils and paper ready. You'd have to have it for all programmes so you could write down things like this. Don't do it anymore. By the time you switch the phone on and found the notepad, it's all been done, hasn't it? Anyway, the date, the 6th of June, is the community barbecue at the Kirkhallam Community Centre from 1 o'clock until 4. There'll be live entertainment, food, well, there's always food, and stalls as well. Date again, put in your diary, 6th of June at the Kirkhallam Community Centre. There you go. Right, now I've got two more songs coming up for you. This next one is from Hall & Oates. I Can't Go For That. No, no can do. That's in brackets. No. And then we've also got the wonderful Diana Ross and Who Supremes with Baby Love. All here on The Afternoon Show with me, David Allen, on Erewash Sound.

0: That's the Diana Ross, of course, and the Supremes and Baby Love. Now it's good afternoon to the team at Hawley and Stone Limited, Tamworth Road in Long Eaton. They're a member of the Erie Wash Sound 100 Club Business Directory. 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

And there you go, C and C Music Factory, Gonna Make You Sweat. Oh, there you go. Talking about making you sweat, we hope that July will be warm and sunny, don't we? I just want to mention this one quickly. I haven't mentioned it before. This is a family fun day, and that's happening on Saturday, the 18th of July. I'm mentioning it now. I know it's a bit of a way away, but course, they're already going to have live wrestling, a dog show, food vendors, animal experience, live music and more, and live and stalls as well as live music. Now, if you're interested in having a stall, because this is a charity event raising money for Everyone Eats, which of course we talk about quite a lot on this station, it's a fabulous work. If you'd like to have a stall at that event, then go to events@everyoneeats.co.uk and express your interest, okay? events@everyoneeats.co.uk if you'd like to book a stall for this family fun day on Saturday, the 18th of July. It's at the Stute, incidentally, where it always is, and that's Ilkeston Rugby Club. Now, we hope it's going to be a wonderful day, the 18th of July. If you remember last year, they had to cancel the first time they tried to do it because it absolutely sailed down with rain over that weekend, but they rearranged it in September. But hopefully it will go ahead on the Stute on Saturday the 18th of July. It's from noon until 5 o'clock in the afternoon. I believe I've read somewhere that

They have a vintage bus that will take people down to the Stute from the middle of Ilkeston. I'll find out more about that as time goes on and let you know if that's happening. I think it is, but we will see. Right, it's just after 1:30. Let's have more music from Olivia Dean, Man I Need, and then we'll have Laura Branigan and Glory. And don't forget, this coming weekend, it's the Eurovision. More about that later.

That's Laura Branigan there, and Gloria. It's just almost 20 minutes to 2. Yeah, I'm here with you till 4, so we're getting up towards the first hour. Time flies when you're enjoying yourself, doesn't it? I mentioned Everyone Eats just a moment ago about their event in July, but just throw this one in as well. They lunch together on the third Saturday of the month at the Flamsteed Centre, Albert Street in Ilkeston. And I think, you'll have to check this, but I got a feeling that this coming Saturday is the third Saturday in May. Because it will be, the 14th, 16th, will it? Anyway, lunching together is the third Saturday. They provide a free two-course meal with tea and coffee, have a quiz and a game of bingo. House! Yeah. To book a place, please telephone 07923 620395. Go onto their website or their Facebook page for more details. But that number is 07923 620395. Did you have your pencil and paper ready by your radio? No, not if you're driving. I'm only talking about if you're at home or out in the garden or something. Not if you're driving. You can't write down when you're driving. Dangerous. But you could have a paper. I do know one or two people who still do have a pencil and paper by the side of their phones. I don't. I'm not that organised. So the phone rings and someone sends a message and I'm then scouting around trying to find a piece of paper and then trying to find a pen that works, and then if that won't work, find a pencil, and that's broken. That's my life, you see. All these things happen when you're not organised. Okay, it's 20 to 2 now. let's go rocking all over the world from Status Quo, and then we'll have the Orchestral Maneuvers in the Dark and Pandora's Box. Love it. Okay, this is Airwash Sound. It's Afternoons with me, David Allen, sitting in for Val this week. Well, sitting in for Val this afternoon, I mean, yeah.

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0: That is Orchestral Maneuvers in the Dark, Pandora's Box. Now it's competition time here on Erewash Sound. Do you fancy a brilliant night out packed with laughs and top-class stand-up comedy at the Valent Arena? Valent Live, in fact. And we've got two tickets up for grabs to see incredible live comedy, The Last Laugh Comedy Club. And this is on Friday the 29th of May. In the Live Lounge, it features some of the best comedy talent on the UK circuit. No, I'm not on. No, don't worry. Hosting the night is the superb Barry Dodds, alongside rising comedy star Roman Harris, the brilliantly relatable Kate Tracy, and headliner Justin Morehouse. Yes, he's young Kenny, of course, from Phoenix Nights. It's a proper live comedy experience with no gimmicks, just big laughs and four fantastic acts guaranteed to have you crying with laughter. Now, you can win a pair of tickets for this event. 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The competition closes at the end of Thursday, the 21st of May, so you've got a bit of time, but get your entry in and you could be the one who wins. Get involved now, and good luck to you all. Coming up in just a few moments, I've got Elizabeth Taylor. Well, no, not the real Elizabeth Taylor, but the song from Taylor Swift. We've also got Radio Gaga from Queen and Neil Sedaka too. Great music.
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1: Right, so we haven't got time for Radio Gaga, as I said, from Queen. We'll have that another time. But we have got Brandy and Monica. And after 2 o'clock, of course, we've got Two at Two with Toby Frames, Stanwith Road, Long Eaton. See it, like it, frame it.

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5: From the Sky News Centre at 2, Wes Streeting has quit as Health Secretary. His resignation, which follows days of turmoil for the Prime Minister, paves the way for a leadership challenge. In a letter to Sir Keir Starmer, Mr. Streeting criticised the drift at the top of government. Our political editor, Beth Rigby, has been reading it.
6: He has said in this letter, having lost confidence in your leadership, I have concluded it would be dishonourable and unprincipled to remain in post. He says, where we need vision, we have a vacuum.
5: Earlier, Angela Rayner said she'd been cleared of any wrongdoing over her tax affairs. But the Chancellor, Rachel Reeves, is warning her colleagues against a battle for number 10, saying it will put economic growth at risk. Elsewhere, the bodies of three women found in the sea off Brighton Beach have been identified. Police say they're working to inform their families and friends. The King has visited North London to show solidarity with the area's Jewish community after several anti-Semitic incidents. Charles also met with the two Jewish men who were stabbed in Golders Green last month. Hundreds of people came out onto the streets to greet him. There were cries of "Long live the King" as Charles shook hands with well-wishers.
7: We really appreciate your presence here.
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7: What happened in Golders Green was horrific. Look at all the British flags. We welcome you. 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
5: The UK's economy remained resilient in the first month of the war in Iran. The latest figures suggest GDP grew by 0.3% in March, despite concerns from experts about the global instability caused by the conflict. And Patsy Kensit is returning to Emmerdale after almost 20 years to reprise her role as Sadie King. The actress originally appeared in the ITV soap between 2004 and 2006 as the glamorous and scheming wife of Jimmy King. That's the latest. I'm Ruth McKee.
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11: After a largely dry and clear, chilly but mostly frost-free night and a chilly start, largely dry, variable amounts of cloud and bright or sunny spells, but feeling cool. After an overnight low of 4 Celsius, a daytime high of 12 Celsius and the pollen will be low.
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13: 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I'm David Allen, live and exclusive here on Erewash Sound. It's 2 Foot 2 at 2, coming up in just a moment.
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13: 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And we've got Stay Love from Lewis Capaldi and Whoops Now from Janet Jackson. Oh, no.

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See it, like it, frame it.

There you go, that's Janet Jackson with Whoops Now, and before that we had Stay Love from Lewis Capaldi. Today's 2 at 2, and 2 at 2 will be back tomorrow at the same time. 2 at 2, Airwash Sound with Toby Frames, Tamworth Road, Long Eaton. See it, like it, frame it. And now it's heatwave time. It's a bit chilly in here today. It must be the air conditioning. But this is Boogie Nights and the heatwave. Looking out of the frosted glass in the window here. Well, it's a door, actually, but it's got a window in it. It looks as though it's still bright outside. But as I say, a bit chilly in here. I might have to pop out and get a bit of sun. But only for, what have we got here? Only for a few moments, in fact.

0: Michael Jackson, of course, and Billie Jean. Now, it's a very good afternoon to the team at Cafe at Castlefield, which is on High Lane East in West Hallam. They're a member of the Erywash Sound 100 Club Business Directory. 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And coming up in a moment, we've got Amy Winehouse. You know I'm no good.
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It's Amy Winehouse and You Know I'm No Good. 24 minutes past two is the time. I'm David Allen with you until 4 o'clock. Just to mention that Eurovision is on Saturday, the finals. There's a semi-final tonight, of course, but the main show itself is on Saturday night. And in my show on Saturday lunchtime, 12 till 2, I'm going to be playing just some Eurovision songs from the past should give you a few memories, and we'll also, of course, play the one that is going to be the winning UK entry this year. And if you believe that, you believe anything. But never mind, we will give it a go. Eins, zwei, drei from Look Mum, No Computer. Yeah, that's just the name of the person who's singing it. I don't know why, but that is it. Eins, zwei, drei. Vier, fünf. That's as far as I can go in the German. 1, 2, 3, 4, I think. Yeah, it is. Anyway, George, you join me from midday to 2 on Saturday. Don't be put off. It won't be all Eurovision songs.

James Arthur there, and Say You Won't Let Go. Now, it's the Erewash Walking Month. I've been mentioning it on my show quite a bit. It's for the whole of this month. And just to tell you that there is a walk tonight. It's the Elveston Night Walk, run by Elveston and Night Walk itself, from 7 o'clock until 8.15, meeting at Thulston Village Green. Tomorrow, the 15th of May, the Community Craft Walk, run by Our Crafty Places, CIC. And that is from 10 a.m. to 2:30 in Ilkeston. Booking is required for that. And on Saturday, there's an accessible walk and talk run by Accessible Walk and Talk, believe it or not, from 1:30 until 3:30, and that's from West Park Leisure Centre. If you want more details of all these things, go to the Erewash Borough Council website, Erewash Walking Month page, and there are lots more coming up in the next week, and I'll look at some of those in the third hour of the show, if I've got time, which I hope I will. Yeah, I'll make time. Anyway, here's Bon Jovi, Living on a Prayer.

0: That's Bon Jovi there, Living on a Prayer. Coming up at round about 10 to 3, we'll have this week's Good Gig Guide. While we're talking about things that are around, the latest episode of the Area Wash Sound Business Show podcast is now available. It's hosted by Sally Peacock, and the podcast explores the stories behind businesses across Area Wash and the people who run them. And in the latest episode, Sally brings together three conversations with local artists who've turned that creativity into successful businesses. David, Julia and Josie share how they've built sustainable careers from their art, reflect on the role of community spaces in supporting their growth, both creatively and commercially. Here's Josie talking about the impact of Long Eaton Art Room.
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0: 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And here's Sombra, 12 to 12. Time is almost 20 to 3. Time flies when you're enjoying yourself. I hope you are.

0: Somber there, and 12 to 12. Coming up, Would I Lie to You from Charles and Eddie, and the Good Gig Guide here on the afternoon show on Area Wash Sound. And I'm here with you until 4 o'clock this afternoon. Hope you can stay with me.
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1: Hi, this is Gordon Slaney, and here is this week's Good Gig Guide. The Boathouse at Shardlow Marina have Cash Bingo every Thursday. It's ours down at 7.30. Friday from 7, they have DJ Mark playing all your favourite tunes. And on Saturday at 8.30, the Boothones perform all the classic rhythm and blues and soul and rock covers. 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This Friday at 8pm, the Latchlifter on South Street, Ilkeston, have in-house music from 8pm. On Saturday on stage from 9pm, they have Gary Kane Music, bringing you the very best of rock and blues. And on Sunday, Luke Powell will be playing from 5.30pm. Luke performs all the reggae hits from across the years. Sunday carvies are now available from 12 till 3. Tuesday night, it's the popular pie night. And serving from the Latchlifter is Prep Pie Thai, dishing up authentic Thai food Thursday to Sunday to eat in or take away. See their Facebook page, The Latchlifter, for full details. The White Line at Sawley. On Saturday at 8.30, the Lucky Rats are on stage from 8.30. They are a five-piece covers band with songs and styles from across the decades. Why not pop in and say hi to Ali and his team and enjoy a beer or two in this fantastic pub and beer garden in the heart of Sawley. Keep an eye on their Facebook page, The White Line at Sawley, for regular entertainment updates. On Friday from 8.30, the Spanish Bar in Ilkeston have one of the country's top guitar looping artists, Benji Heenan, not to be missed. And on Saturday from 8pm, Aviva Vinyl spins you all the tunes you love and know. Sunday afternoon, Scar Waddy perform from 4pm. They are a three-piece band that bring you all the hits from the Scar, Reggae and Motown eras. Tuesday nights, they have their quiz night from 8.30. Follow all what's happening on their Facebook page, The Spanish Bar Official. Get yourself down to the Olympic Pub, Station Road in Draycott, and pop in and see Frankie along with Ruben and Gabby and friendly staff where a warm welcome awaits. 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Friday nights, 8 till late, grab your mates and become stars for the night on karaoke. 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Follow their Facebook page, The Olympic Pub Draycott, for up-to-date information. Pets are most welcome. 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Brett and Rachel welcome you to their public bar, the Presley Bar and Suites on Dalymore Road in Kirkallam. 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Tuesday night is the Risley Big Band perform for you. Admission is £4 per person. On Saturday night, become a star yourself on karaoke, which starts at 7.30. 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
2: It's pencil and paper time again. Here's that date you want to write down there to remind you. This coming Saturday, the 16th of May, there is a quiz evening. It's a general knowledge quiz evening at All Saints Church Hall, Tamworth Road in Sawley. Cost is £8 per person with a team. Well, I think it's cost per person, yes, £8 with teams of four paying on the door. And there'll also be a ploughman's supper. Bring your own drinks and glasses. Tea and coffee will be served during the break, and proceeds go to church funds. So that is at All Saints Church Hall, Tamworth Road, Sawley, and it's on Saturday, and it starts precisely at 7 p.m. Taking us up now to the news at 2, or is it the news at 3? It's the news at 3.

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3: From the Sky News Centre at 3, Wes Streeting has resigned as Health Secretary. He says he's lost confidence in Sir Keir Starmer and accuses him of drifting. It paves the way for a possible leadership contest, although he hasn't triggered that yet. Deputy Political Editor at The Spectator, James Heal, thinks Mr Streeting got his resignation letter exactly right.
4: It is a letter laser-focused on the anxieties and insecurities of the Labour members and the Labour MPs. It hits all the right notes, pays tribute to Keir Starmer's statesmanship on the world stage, acknowledges the difficult times we're in, but very much talks about Keir Starmer's failings as a leader.
3: Meanwhile, the Chancellor earlier said she was concerned a battle for number 10 could put the economy at risk. Rachel Reeves spoke following the latest financial figures, which show GDP unexpectedly grew in March despite the Iran war. She says it shows the government's got the right financial plan, but her Tory counterpart, Sir Miles Stride, says Labour's policies haven't been impressive.
5: They borrowed a lot of money, spent a lot of money, stoked inflation, interest rates have been higher for longer as a consequence, they run up a lot of debt, and all of those things, when you add them up, is part of the story why, across the piece, we have had very sluggish growth.
3: The three women whose bodies were found in the sea off Brighton Beach yesterday morning have been identified. Officers claim they don't suspect any third-party involvement or criminality at this stage. The King's been meeting crowds in North London following a string of anti-Semitic attacks. Charles was greeted by hundreds of people as cries of "Long live the King" were heard while he shook hands with well-wishers. The waiting list for hospital treatment in England has fallen to its lowest level since summer 2022. Figures suggest 7.11 million were earmarked to be carried out by the end of March, down over 100,000 from February. And a defender from non-league side Braintree Town will be heading to the World Cup this summer. Tommy Smith's been selected by New Zealand. That's the latest. I'm Ruth McKee.
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6: After a largely dry and clear, chilly but mostly frost-free night and a chilly start, largely dry, variable amounts of cloud and bright or sunny spells, but feeling cool. After an overnight low of 4 Celsius, a daytime high of 12 Celsius and a pollen will be low.
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7: 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We'll be starting in a moment with Sonic, and it feels so good.
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That's Stevie Wonder, of course, and as it's 3:10, I'm David Allen. I should have said that at the beginning. If you've not been with me for the last 2 hours, where have you been? Sitting in for Val today here on the afternoon show. At the New Manor Ground, which of course is the home of Ilkeston Town Football Club, there is going to be a charity football match in aid of the air ambulance, and it is coming up very soon. In fact, it's coming up on Saturday, the 16th of May, and kicks off at 7:30 in the evening. The game between a football team run by the organiser Matthew White is between Blackthorn United and JE United, and everyone's welcome. So I hope you can get along to that one. And just one other a quick one. Sunday the 24th of May, the First Sawley Scout Group are holding a fundraising event. The White Lion Sawley Fun Day is its official title. So it's obviously at the White Lion. There'll be games, food stalls and music. What I don't know is what time it is, but I guess it's going to be usual time for those sorts of things. If anybody knows the time of that, let me know. David.Allen@everybodysound.com. But it is Sunday the 24th of May, and it's the White Lion Sawley Fun Day with games, food stalls and lots of great music. And here's a Police, with Everything She Does Is Magic.

0: There you go, Bruno Mars, I Just Might. Well, there you go. Right, now then, St Andrew's Church in Stanley. Now, I'm mentioning this because I like to mention things that are concerning the Derbyshire, Leicestershire and Rutland Air Ambulance. And this is an ambulance service at 3 o'clock on Sunday the 7th of June in St Andrew's Church, Stanley. And there'll be a guest speaker talking about the work of the local air ambulance, and there'll be a collection to raise some money which will be donated to the charity, because they rely, of course, completely, I think, on charity to keep running what is a vital service, the Derbyshire, Leicestershire and Rutland Air Ambulance. That date again is 3 p.m. Sunday the 7th of June at St Andrew's Church in Stanley, and everyone is welcome. And coming up very soon, we'll have and we'll go surfing USA.
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John Farman there, and You're the Voice. Now, I'm going to take you a little way ahead to July, and we need to for this. It's about the West Hallam Scarecrow Trail. Now, it's connected with the West Hallam Well Dressings, which I have been to before. It takes place from the 11th of July to the 17th of July. And this year, there's an invitation to people in Mapperley, Stanley Common and Stanley to join as well. And there is a Facebook page, West Hallam Scarecrows, which you can go to find out more details. But this is about thinking whether you would like to do a scarecrow. There are traditional scarecrows, much loved, of course. If you think about classic straw-stuffed characters and patched overalls, floppy hats, and scarecrows, indeed. Well, that's the first category. The second one is sports and games, which is a theme that's sure to spark brilliant ideas, from rugby legends and football heroes to board game icons and video game characters. And then there's children's mini scarecrow competition, so younger people can take part in that. They often bring something very magical to the trail. And this year's wooden spoon theme is fit for royalty. Then there's kings, queens and castles. Tiny monarchs, brave knights, noble steeds, dragons,

towers and turrets all are welcome. That's a perfect theme for families, schools and probably youth groups across all of the villages. And then, of course, you can join in July from the 11th to the 17th and see what the result of all the people's activities are. Now, if you want to know more, get involved. Chris and Helen Collins would love to hear from you. And as I said, you can drop them a line by going to the Facebook page, West Hallam Scarecrows, or you can email them, scarecrows@westhallam.uk. scarecrows@westhallam.uk. So that's from Chris and Helen. So that date again, an important date, is the 11th of July, Saturday the 11th of July to Friday the 17th of July, when all of this kicks off. But I guess, as in many places, the scarecrows will be there before that and probably up for the rest of the summer. I've seen it like that in various places. The Scarecrow Trail in West Hallam, and as I said there, they're hoping to involve people in Mapley, Stanley Common and Stanley this year as well. Fantastic. Get in touch. Get being creative. It'd be no good for me because I'm not creative, but I know there are lots and lots of very creative people out there. It's 3:33. We're here till 4 o'clock. Well, I am. And then it's, of course, somebody else. Tell you all about that in a bit.

Chapel Roan there and Pink Pony Club here on the afternoon show with me, David Allen. It's been fun being with you again. I should be back on Saturday at 12 noon until 2. And just to say again that it's going to be a Eurovision special on Saturday. It always is on the Saturday of Eurovision, if I'm on. And I'm on every Saturday now. So we'll be playing some Eurovision songs, but don't worry, not all of the songs will be Eurovision, but there'll be some good ones, I'm sure that you know. And I'll be playing the UK's entry at the end of the show as well. I've got the Saturday quiz, which is a Eurovision Saturday quiz. And I'll be giving you some interesting facts and figures. As I said, if you believe that, you believe anything about Eurovision. That'll be a part of the show as well. So join me for the Saturday lunch show at 12 noon until 2 p.m. And don't be late.

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I like that one. Shannon and Let the Music Play. Now, did you know that you can now get the latest news and events from Erie-Wash Borough Council, and it can go straight into your inbox, so you don't have to search for it? All you need to do is sign up to EBC News to be kept in the loop about exciting events like the Ilkeston Charter Fair in the autumn and the West Park Bonfire, of course, in November. Find out what's happening in the community and receive updates about services like bin collections, because, of course, we've now got three lots of bins to be collected, the black bin, the brown bin and the green bin. How's that going with you? It's going well with us, actually. We're finding it very useful, and we're putting all our food waste into the little grey bin, actually, isn't it, inside the kitchen, and then it goes into the green bin. But just remember, it is every week, so it doesn't matter what the other bins are. The green food waste bin goes out every week. Now, coming back to the Erie-Wash Borough Council news, it only takes a minute or two to sign up. So what you need to do is go to erriewash.gov.uk and click on the link and subscribe, or click the link on our website. If you go to erriewashsound.com, you'll find the link there to the Erie-Wash Borough Council news. And it's very, very interesting as well. You'll be surprised what you don't know about your own county, your own council, sorry. The county is Derbyshire. The council is Erie-Wash. Get that straight. It is at the moment, actually, because there's talk of a reorganisation of local authorities coming up, and we should be finding out what the proposals for that are in the not too distant future. No doubt that'll be on the EBC news as well, so get doing that now, and then you won't miss out on finding out what's going to happen to local authorities in this area in a year or two's time. Yeah, indeed. Now this is Mr. Rock and Roll from Amy McDonald, and then we'll have our last song of the afternoon, which is CeeLo Green's Forget You. This is Erie-Wash Sound.

Well, that was CeeLo Green with Forgot You. I almost forgot. Oh, well, I'm off now then. That's my 3 hours done. Up after the news, Emma Duthie with the Erewash Sound Drive. At 7 o'clock, Ian Perry will be along with the Great Erewash Music Show. And then from 9 until 1, actually, with the Late Show and Late Night Wind Down, they'll have JC. He's a busy lad. I'll be back on Saturday at midday. Don't forget to join me then for the Eurovision special. Yeah, Eurovision quiz, Eurovision facts and Eurovision songs, mixed in with other things as well. Okay, well, have a great evening, have a great week, and I'll see you on Saturday, hopefully, at 12 noon. And don't be late. Bye for now.

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5: From the Sky News Centre at 4, Sir Keir Starmer's premiership could be plunged into crisis after Wes Streeting quit as Health Secretary. He hasn't announced a bid for the top job, but is urging the Prime Minister to allow him the best possible candidates to run to replace him. Mr Streeting says it's clear the PM won't lead Labour into the next election. Education Secretary Bridget Phillipson says Sir Keir has her full support.
6: I'm really sorry to see Wes go. He has been a brilliant Health Secretary, but I fundamentally disagree with the position he's taken. I'm sad that he's gone, but I think this is now a chance for us to pause, take a breath as a party, and try and draw a line under all of this.
5: Earlier, Angela Rayner said she'd been cleared of any wrongdoing over her tax affairs, which could mean she'd be able to join a leadership race. But the Chancellor, Rachel Reeves, is warning her colleagues against a battle for number 10, saying it will put economic growth at risk. An imam who raped and sexually assaulted women and girls as young as 12 has been jailed for life. Abdul Halim Khan from East London must serve at least 20 years in prison. Spaghetti House is shutting all of its restaurants with the loss of over 100 jobs. The London-based Italian chain is blaming higher costs since the pandemic and Brexit. The King has visited North London to show solidarity with the area's Jewish community after several anti-Semitic incidents. Hundreds of people came out on the streets of Golders Green to greet him, and Charles shook hands with well-wishers.
7: We really appreciate your presence here.
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7: What happened in Golders Green was horrific. Look at all the British flags. We welcome you. You're always welcome here.
9: We love the King. We love the King's family.
10: Good afternoon. Many thanks.
5: An independent disciplinary hearing into allegations Southampton spied on a Middlesbrough training session will be held by next Tuesday. The English Football League says the Championship playoff final will go ahead as scheduled a week on Saturday. That's the latest. I'm Ruth McKee.
11: And Merriwash Sound, Hammy and Perry. A man has been charged following an armed robbery in Ilkeston. Police officers responded at around 6:45 p.m. on the 1st of May after the offender threatened staff and took a till from a shop on Charlotte Street. Following an arrest, 40-year-old William Zygmuntowski of no fixed abode was charged with robbery and possession of a knife in a public place. After appearing before Southern Derbyshire magistrates on the 4th of May, he was subsequently remanded to prison. Proposals to change home to school transport policies will be discussed by Derbyshire County Council next week. Cabinet will be asked to align with national guidance for eligible school children. It follows a public consultation on proposals to make policies clearer, fairer and sustainable in the face of rising demand and increasing operational costs. Free school transport applies for under 8s living more than 2 miles away from a suitable school, 3 miles if over 8. A walking route is deemed unsafe. They have send or mobility issues or families on qualifying benefits. A report says modernising policies would introduce flexible travel to suit needs, promote independence, ensure financial sustainability and safe travel. And the Mayor's recent 2,000-mile grand tour of the borough's three twin towns in a friend's Reliant Robin has boosted the first Sawley Scouts. Councillor Harry Atkinson was sponsored to the tune of £2,500, a share of which will go towards building a new hut. The rest will support the Erewash Sound Youth Training Academy. Councillor Atkinson was accompanied by three friends on a self-funded visit to Romorant and Lathenay, Chalons-en-Champagne in France and Langen in Germany. He also laid a wreath at Belgium's Menin Gate, scene of the World War I Battle of Ypres. There's more news online at erewashsound.com.
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11: After a largely dry and clear, chilly but mostly frost-free night and a chilly start, largely dry, variable amounts of cloud and bright or sunny spells, but feeling cool. After an overnight low of 4 Celsius, a daytime high of 12 Celsius and a pollen will be low.
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13: Many thanks there to the news and weather team. So we're back with you at 5. It's Emma with you on Thursday's Drive in for Lee today. How are you getting on? Have you had a good day? I've got some great music and a little bit of chat to get you home this Thursday afternoon. I've got Sugar Babes on the way and Culture Club are kicking off everything today. This is Bill Withers. Lovely day. Love music. Love Erewash.
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And I'm going to play that for the team at MJP Electrical Services. 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And you could get mentions too for your business by signing up at erewashsound.com. I've got Robbie Williams on the way, but coming up right now, this is the Sugar Babes.

0: Robbie Williams playing for you here on Drive on Erewash Sound. Right, I've got a date for your diary. Who doesn't love a good quiz? There's going to be a quiz at the All Saints Church Hall in Tamworth Road in Sawley on Saturday the 16th of May, starting at 7 p.m. The cost is just £8, with teams of four you can pay on the door, but includes a fantastic ploughman supper. You can bring your own drinks and glasses. 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And all proceeds will be going towards the church funds. 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The Jacksons are on the way, but I've got your latest travel for you next.
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6: There's heavy congestion on the A6096 due to roadworks, causing significant delays. Traffic is also jammed from Byant Close to Southwark Street, leading to slow-moving vehicles in that area. On Western Boulevard, expect a backup all the way to Nottingham, adding extra time to your commute.
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0: House playing for you here on Drive this Thursday evening. And before that, it was Joe, End of Beginning. Now, one of my friends, and she's going to hate me for saying this, but I've got to share this with you. She lives in Erewash, and she loves that song so much that she has now changed when he says, "When I'm back in Chicago," she's actually changed it for "When I'm back in Long Eaton." It shouldn't work, but it does. And the next time you hear that song, just have that in your mind. You could put it for wherever you live. It works, it really does. Now, competition time. Do you fancy a brilliant night out packed with huge laughs and top-class stand-up comedy? Thanks to our friends at Valent Live, we've got two tickets up for grabs to see incredible live comedy at the Last Laugh Comedy Club on Friday the 29th of May. In the Live Lounge, it features some of the best comedy talent on the UK circuit. Hosting the night is the superb Barry Dodds, alongside rising comedy star Roman Harris, the brilliantly relatable Katie Tracy, and headliner Justin Morehouse, yes, young Kenny from Phoenix Nights. It's a proper live comedy experience, no gimmicks, just big laughs and four fantastic acts guaranteed to have you crying with laughter. 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The competition closes at the end of Thursday the 21st of May. Get involved now and good luck. I've got your travel on the way for you next, and then the Tramps.
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7: There's heavy congestion on the A6096 due to roadworks, causing significant delays. Traffic is also jammed from Bryant Close to Southwark Street, leading to slow-moving vehicles in that area. On Western Boulevard, expect a backup all the way to Nottingham, adding extra time to your commute.

Drive Safe from Miles Smith and Niall Horan, ironically, on Drive for you tonight. And before that, it was the amazing Diana Ross. Now, I don't know about you, but it's coming up to 5 o'clock and I'm getting a little bit peckish. Apparently, according to a text from my husband, we have toad in the hole tonight. Or as the lovely Kirsty Corbett, if you listen to Kirsty, apparently she calls toad in the hole frog in the swamp to encourage her children to eat it. And I think that's one of the nicest things I've ever heard. So tonight we're having frog in the swamp for tea, kids. So wherever you are, get home, get ready. Right, taking us up to the news at 5. I've got music on the way from David Guetta featuring Usher and the B-52s.

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3: From the Sky News Centre at 5, Wes Streeting has quit as Health Secretary. His resignation, which follows days of turmoil for the Prime Minister, paves the way for a leadership challenge. In a letter to Sir Keir Starmer, Mr Streeting criticised the drift at the top of government. Our political editor Beth Rigby has been reading it.
4: He has said in this letter, having lost confidence in your leadership, I have concluded it would be dishonourable and unprincipled to remain in post. He says, where we need vision, we have a vacuum.
3: An imam's been jailed for life for raping and sexually assaulting women and girls as young as 12. Abdul Halim Khan from East London has been convicted of 21 offences between 2005 and 2014. The bodies of three women found in the sea off Brighton Beach have been identified. Police say they're working to inform their families. A review is being launched to look at the impacts of bank branches being closed across the UK. It'll work out who's most affected and which areas. The King was welcomed with cheers and chants of long live the King on a visit to Golders Green this morning. The area in North London has been subjected to several anti-Semitic attacks in recent weeks. His Majesty met with the two Jewish men who were stabbed there last month at a charity centre. These people were touched by his visit.
5: It showed that the Jewish community are not here alone and there is genuine support and there is light in this darkness.
6: For us, it's just unbelievable.
7: We all feel very much loved by the King. The fact that he took out his special day and his busy day that he came to visit a small community to show that he stands with us.
3: The independent hearing to determine Southampton's Championship playoff final fate will take place on or before next Tuesday. The English Football League say the Championship playoff could still be postponed depending on the results of the hearing. That's the latest. I'm Ruth McKee.
8: And Merriwash and Hammy and Perry. A man has been charged following an armed robbery in Ilkeston. Police officers responded at around 6:45 p.m. on the 1st of May after the offender threatened staff and took a till from a shop on Charlotte Street. Following an arrest, 40-year-old William Zygmuntowski of no fixed abode was charged with robbery and possession of a knife in a public place. After appearing before Southern Derbyshire magistrates on the 4th of May, he was subsequently remanded to prison. Proposals to change home to school transport policies will be discussed by Derbyshire County Council next week. Cabinet will be asked to align with national guidance for eligible school children. It follows a public consultation on proposals to make policies clearer, fairer and sustainable in the face of rising demand and increasing operational costs. Free school transport applies for under 8s living more than 2 miles away from a suitable school, 3 miles if over 8. A walking route is deemed unsafe, they have SEND or mobility issues or families on qualifying benefits. A report says modernising policies would introduce flexible travel to suit needs, promote independence, ensure financial sustainability and safe travel. And the Mayor's recent 2,000-mile grand tour of the borough's three twin towns in a friend's Reliant Robin has boosted the first Sawley Scouts. Councillor Harry Atkinson was sponsored to the tune of £2,500, a share of which will go towards building a new hut. The rest will support the Aerowash Sound Youth Training Academy. Councillor Atkinson was accompanied by three friends on a self-funded visit to Romorant and Lathenay, Chalons-en-Champagne in France and Langon in Germany. He also laid a wreath at Belgium's Menin Gate, scene of the World War I Battle of Ypres. There's more news online at aerowashsound.com.
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8: After a largely dry and clear, chilly but mostly frost-free night and a chilly start, largely dry, variable amounts of cloud and bright or sunny spells, but feeling cool. After an overnight low of 4 Celsius, a daytime high of 12 Celsius and a pollen will be low.
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9: Thanks to the News Hour weather teams, they'll be back with you again at 6. It's Emma here on Thursday's Drive in for Lee. Have you had a good Thursday? I really hope it's been treating you well. I've got some great music for your drive home. I've got James on the way, but playing for you right now, this is Olivia Rodrigo.
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James. Sit down here on Erewash Sound Drive. Right, just to give you a heads up, the Tea Time Toe Tappers, they are knocking at the door. They're desperate to be let in. They're going to be here with you about 5:30. Two fantastic tunes to put a real smile on your face. But this is Cliff Richard, Devil Woman. Love music, love Erewash.

0: Joel playing for you here on Erewash Sound Drive this Thursday. You're listening to Emma in for Lee today. Right, I'm going to play that for the team at Trade Carpets. 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
7: There's a jam on Western Boulevard, stretching toward Lowood Road, causing significant delays. Traffic is also slow on Sellerswood Drive, heading to the A610, contributing to the congestion. Additionally, expect a backup on Derby Road toward Longmore Lane, adding to the sluggish conditions in the area.
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Maroon 5 playing for you here on Arrowwash Sound Drive this Thursday. Right, it is time. They've been waiting at the door. They've been so patient. This is your tea time toe tappers for Thursday. Enjoy this. We're kicking off with Inner City.

They were your Tea Time Toe Tappers for this Thursday. You heard Inner City and Casey and the Sunshine Band there. And the Tea Time Toe Tappers, they'll be back with you around 5:30 tomorrow. Coming up now, though, this is Bon Jovi.

0: John Bon Jovi and the team there, You Give Love a Bad Name, right here on Erewash Sound Drive. 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Hosted by Sally Peacock, the podcast explores the stories behind the businesses across Erewash and the people who run them. In this episode, Sally brings together three conversations with local artists who've turned their creativity into successful businesses. David, Julia and Josie share how they've built sustainable careers from their art and reflect on the role of community spaces in supporting their growth, both creatively and commercially. Here's Josie talking about the impact of the Long Eaton Art Room.
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6: There's a jam on Western Boulevard, stretching toward Lowood Road, causing significant delays. Traffic is also slow on Sellerswood Drive heading to the A610, contributing to the congestion. Additionally, expect a backup on Derby Road toward Longmore Lane, adding to the sluggish conditions in the area.

0: Hi, this is Gordon Slaney, and here is this week's Good Gig Guide. The Boathouse at Shardlow Marina have cash bingo every Thursday. It's ours down at 7.30. Friday from 7, they have DJ Mark playing all your favourite tunes. And on Saturday at 8.30, the Boothones perform all the classic rhythm and blues and soul and rock covers. 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It's free for you to come along to show your pride and joy and meet like-minded classic car enthusiasts. 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This Friday at 8pm, the Latch Lifter on South Street, Uxton, have in-house music from 8pm. On Saturday on stage from 9pm, they have Gary Kane Music, bringing you the very best of rock and blues. And on Sunday, Luke Powell will be playing from 5.30pm. Luke performs all the reggae hits from across the years. 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Tuesday night, it's the popular pie night. And serving from the Latch Lifter is Prep Pie Thai, dishing up authentic Thai food Thursday to Sunday to eat in or take away. 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White Line at Sawley. On Saturday at 8.30, the Lucky Rats are on stage from 8.30. They are a five-piece covers band with songs and styles from across the decades. Why not pop in and say hi to Ali and his team and enjoy a beer or two in this fantastic pub and beer garden in the heart of Sawley. Keep an eye on their Facebook page, The White Line at Sawley, for regular entertainment updates. On Friday from 8.30, the Spanish Bar in Ilkeston have one of the country's top guitar looping artists, Benji Heenan, not to be missed. And on Saturday from 8pm, Aviva Vinyl spins you all the tunes you love and know. Sunday afternoon, Scar Waddy perform from 4pm. They are a three-piece band that bring you all the hits from the Scar, Reggae and Motown eras. Tuesday nights, they have their quiz night from 8.30. Follow all what's happening on their Facebook page, Spanish Bar Official. 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

Johnny Nash, I Can See Clearly Now, playing for you here on Erewash Sound Drive. It's Thursday, it's Emma in for Lee today. How are you getting on? Now, even though I think we had some predicted snow, didn't we, for Scotland this week, it is actually nearly summertime and everyone eats their holding their annual summer fun day. And that'll be taking place on Saturday the 18th of July at the Ilkeston Rugby Club or the Stoot from midday until 5pm. There's going to be free snack boxes for the first 400 children, lots of stores, live entertainment, free things for the children to do, and they're also bringing that their fantastic popular vintage bus, which is going to bring people in from the marketplace. And Erewash Sound, yes, we'll be there. Melody will be there, our little radio car. They're still looking for people to be, have one of these stores. So if you're interested in doing this, you can email events at everyoneeats, that's all one word, .co.uk. And for more information on that, you can pop over to our fantastic new website, erewashsound.com. Coming up now, though, this is Heart and Alone, playing for you on Drive.

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3: From the Sky News Centre at 6, Sir Keir Starmer's written to Wes Streeting thanking him for his hard work after the Health Secretary resigned. The Prime Minister's letter says he has no doubt the MP will continue to play an important role in Labour. Our political editor Beth Rigby has been reading it.
4: He says, "I'm very sorry you stepped down. I'm truly sorry you will no longer be sat in Cabinet." He acknowledges the tough election results. He makes absolutely no reference to any of the turmoil and crisis that is engulfing his government.
3: Earlier, Wes Streeting said he had lost faith in Sir Keir's leadership, but stopped short of triggering a leadership contest. Meanwhile, in the last hour, a Labour MP is standing down in the northwest of England, paving the way for Andy Burnham's return to Parliament. Josh Shimans is stepping aside in the Makerfield constituency, and the current Mayor of Greater Manchester has said he'd like to stand in a possible by-election. The King has visited North London to show solidarity with the area's Jewish community after several anti-Semitic incidents. Charles also met with the two Jewish men who were stabbed in Golders Green last month. There were cries of "Long live the King" as Charles shook hands with well-wishers.
5: "We really appreciate your presence here.
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5: What happened in Golders Green was horrific. Look at all the British flags. We welcome you. You're always welcome here.
7: We love the King. We love the King's family.
8: Good afternoon. Many thanks.
3: In football, the Championship playoff final, which is meant to take place later this month, might have to be moved. It's after Southampton were charged with spying on Middlesbrough before last weekend's semi-final first leg. And Patsy Kensit is returning to Emmerdale after almost 20 years to reprise her role as Sadie King. The actress originally appeared in the ITV soap between 2004 and 2006 as the glamorous wife of Jimmy King. That's the latest. I'm Ruth McKee.
1: And Mayor Washound, Hammy and Perry. A man has been charged following an armed robbery in Ilkeston. Police officers responded at around 6:45 p.m. on the 1st of May after the offender threatened staff and took a till from a shop on Charlotte Street. Following an arrest, 40-year-old William Zygmuntowski of no fixed abode was charged with robbery and possession of a knife in a public place. After appearing before Southern Derbyshire magistrates on the 4th of May, he was subsequently remanded to prison. Proposals to change home to school transport policies will be discussed by Derbyshire County Council next week. Cabinet will be asked to align with national guidance for eligible school children. It follows a public consultation on proposals to make policies clearer, fairer and sustainable in the face of rising demand and increasing operational costs. Free school transport applies for under 8s living more than 2 miles away from a suitable school, 3 miles if over 8. A walking route is deemed unsafe. They have send or mobility issues or a families on qualifying benefits. A report says modernising policies would introduce flexible travel to suit needs, promote independence, ensure financial sustainability and safe travel. And the Mayor's recent 2,000-mile grand tour of the borough's three twin towns in a friend's Reliant Robin has boosted the first Sawley Scouts. Councillor Harry Atkinson was sponsored to the tune of £2,500, a share of which will go towards building a new hut. The rest will support the Erewash Sound Youth Training Academy. Councillor Atkinson was accompanied by three friends on a self-funded visit to Romorant and Lathenay, Chalons-en-Champagne in France and Langon in Germany. He also laid a wreath at Belgium's Menin Gate, scene of the World War One Battle of Ypres. There's more news online at erewashsound.com.
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1: After a largely dry and clear, chilly but mostly frost-free night and a chilly start, largely dry, variable amounts of cloud and bright or sunny spells, but feeling cool. After an overnight low of 4 Celsius, a daytime high of 12 Celsius and a pollen will be low.
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10: Many thanks there to the news and weather team. They'll be back with you at 7. It's Emma in today for Lee on Drive. And I've got some great music for your drive home, starting off with Whitney Houston. Love music, love Erewash.
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0: from the 1980s with REO Speedwagon there to the 1970s. McFadden and Whitehead playing for you here on Thursday's Drive. You've got your latest travel coming up, and then we've got Tina Turner on the way.
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That's the latest tune there from Harry Styles, American Girls, taken from his new album, Kiss All the Time, Disco Occasionally. Now, apparently, this is a reflective song about observing his close friends getting married and settling down while he is remaining single. Now, I don't know about you, but I think Harry might be saying a few porky pies here, because apparently, according to social media, he's yet to deny or confirm this. He has got engaged to his girlfriend, his own American girl, Zoe Kravitz. So I think, Harry, I think you owe us a little bit of an explanation there. Now, I'm going to play that for the team at Lexus Nottingham. They're based on Derby Road in Lenton. They're a member of the Aerowash Sound 100 Club Business Directory, and you can get mentions for your business too by simply signing up at aerowashsound.com. Coming up now, though, I've got Giorgio Moroder with Philip Oakey.

0: T-Rex, Get It On, playing for you here on Erewash Sound Drive. Is Emma in for Lee tonight this Thursday? How are you getting on? I've got Big Mountain on the way after your final look at your travel on the way next.
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And before that, the latest, The Fate of Ophelia from Taylor Swift. Ian is up at 7 with the great Erewash Music Show. And I'll be back tomorrow with the Happy Half Hour from 9:30. Thanks so much for your company today. I hope you get home safe and have a fantastic evening. Taking us up to the news at 7, I've got Rick Astley and the Kinks for you. Have a great night.

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4: From the Sky News Centre at 7, Andy Burnham has confirmed he'll be requesting permission from Labour's governing body to stand in a by-election in the northwest of England. It's after the MP for Makerfield, Josh Simons, stepped down to give the Mayor of Greater Manchester a path to return to Westminster. If Mr Burnham were to win the seat, it would allow him to challenge to become Prime Minister. Independent MP Carl Turner lost the Labour whip and has a warning for anyone who tries to block Mr Burnham's return.
5: Will be a rebellion in the Labour Party backbenches that is so almighty the Labour Party will definitely be into extinction territory, because we'll never govern again, because the civil war would be so bloody that we just cannot continue.
4: Reform UK say they would throw everything at the contest. Earlier, Wes Streeting resigned as Health Secretary on the day NHS waiting lists fell to their lowest levels in 4 years. He said he had lost faith in the PM's leadership, but other members of the top team have rallied around Sir Keir. Education Secretary Bridget Phillipson says he has her full support.
6: I'm really sorry to see Wes go. He has been a brilliant Health Secretary, but I fundamentally disagree with the position he's taken. I'm sad that he's gone. But I think this is now a chance for us to pause, take a breath as a party, and try and draw a line under all of this.
4: Elsewhere, the King has been warmly welcomed by members of the Jewish community in North London. Charles visited two men who were stabbed last month in an anti-Semitic hate crime. 100 jobs are being lost at Spaghetti House. It's shutting all of its restaurants, blaming Brexit, the pandemic, and government budgets. And the Princess of Wales has visited a preschool in Italy on her first overseas trip since her cancer treatment. Kate talked about reusing and recycling with the children, saying she likes to take inspiration from Bob the Builder by not letting anything go to waste. That's the latest. I'm Ruth McKee.
3: And Mayor Washound, Hammy and Perry. A man has been charged following an armed robbery in Ilkeston. Police officers responded at around 6:45 p.m. on the 1st of May after the offender threatened staff and took a till from a shop on Charlotte Street. Following an arrest, 40-year-old William Zygmuntowski of no fixed abode was charged with robbery and possession of a knife in a public place. After appearing before Southern Derbyshire magistrates on the 4th of May, he was subsequently remanded to prison. Proposals to change home to school transport policies will be discussed by Derbyshire County Council next week. Cabinet will be asked to align with national guidance for eligible school children. It follows a public consultation on proposals to make policies clearer, fairer and sustainable in the face of rising demand and increasing operational costs. Free school transport applies for under 8s living more than 2 miles away from a suitable school, 3 miles if over 8. A walking route is deemed unsafe. They have send or mobility issues or a families on qualifying benefits. A report says modernising policies would introduce flexible travel to suit needs, promote independence, ensure financial sustainability and safe travel. And the Mayor's recent 2,000-mile grand tour of the borough's three twin towns in a friend's Reliant Robin has boosted the first Sawley Scouts. Councillor Harry Atkinson was sponsored to the tune of £2,500, a share of which will go towards building a new hut. The rest will support the Erewash Sound Youth Training Academy. Councillor Atkinson was accompanied by three friends on a self-funded visit to Romorant and Lathenay, Chalons-en-Champagne in France and Langon in Germany. He also laid a wreath at Belgium's Menin Gate, scene of the World War I Battle of Ypres. There's more news online at erewashsound.com.
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3: After a largely dry and clear, chilly but mostly frost-free night and a chilly start, largely dry, variable amounts of cloud and bright or sunny spells, but feeling cool. After an overnight low of 4 Celsius, a daytime high of 12 Celsius and the pollen will be low.
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3: 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This is Made of Concrete.

They are Huskies on the great Erewash Music Show from Erewash Sound and Sober. Kicking off the show tonight, you heard music from Cagall, a track called Made of Concrete. Every Thursday night, nothing but music from artists from in and around the Erewash area, that being Derby, Nottingham, the wider counties of Derbyshire and Nottinghamshire, and of course right here in the great Erewash borough. As well as the Good Gig Guide, you'll hear another run through of that around a quarter past eight tonight. We have three brand new spotlights to the show. They come from pre-existing artists, two of them, and one brand new one to the show as well, with a very local connection. Kenton Hall and the Necessary Measures, from Canada but resident in Long Eaton and with connections to Ilkeston as well, new from them, debuting on the show. Also features something brand new from the Heron Brothers from Derby, and also to come, Steve Hayward from Chesterfield, keeping our inbox busy. Not had a chance to reply to Steve, but we'll talk about his brand new track very soon. Our next spotlight after this from Whitemore, Derby's Whitemore. This is Sirens on Erewash Sound Gems.

And ever present on the Great Erewash Music Show for a number of years now, Darby's Whitemore, that is Sirens. Time for our first spotlight of the night. It comes from Steve Hayward from Chesterfield, who's been in touch saying, here's my latest release called Nothing. It's available for streaming on Spotify, Amazon Music, iTunes and all popular platforms, I should say. He says, I was checking out your show recently, really enjoyed it, and I noticed that some of the artists have images included in their tracks. Is it a matter of sending you an image from the album? Oh, I think so. They do tend to be embedded in many of the tracks that we receive, Steve. But if you want to send us a graphic, I'm sure we'll find a way of importing it in for inclusion on our Playout system. He has a career spanning 30 years in the music industry, forming various bands, performing throughout the country. Music described as eclectic, covering country, blues, folk and popular music. And through his music career, Steve has worked as a singer, teaching at Paul Freeman's Music in Chesterfield. And since 2002, he's taught in various schools around the country. Here's a brand new song from Steve Hayward called Nothing.

That is Alaskan Faction on the Great Erewash Music Show from Erewash Sound. Gems for short, that is Smile Through. If you fancy being part of the Gems collection as of soon of next week, drop me an email. 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Attach an MP3 or a WAV and some graphics if you like. We'll see if we can import those in. If you have an album or a single cover, we'll see if we can import that into my system. Every day is a school day, I must say, every week at some point. Alternatively, you can send us a good old-fashioned CD on a bit of paper, as much information as you can about who you are, where you are, influencers, biogs, downloads, anything about who you are and where you are and who's part of the journey with you. Keep in touch with any gig dates as well, as and when. We can add those into the show as well with your information provided to us, and send that to Erewash Sound Gems, the Media Centre, 37 Vernon Street, Cotmanay, Ilkeston, DE78PD. And who knows, we could be hearing from you in time for next week's show. Here's a track now from early 2023. It's a single from The Roster, recorded at Snug Studios in Nottingham. The band, based in Derby, having formed in 2019 when all members were at sixth form at Chellerston School. Here's The Roster. It's Where's He Been?

0: He's lived in Long Eaton and also has connections to Ilkeston, but is actually Canadian by birth. We'll feature a brand new track from them before the news at 9 o'clock tonight, and we'll have another run through of the Good Gig Guide for this week at around 8:15. All the listings though on the What's On section, aerowashsound.com. Inward Strange to play, Disconnected Souls, a bit of a long track, and Kirk Spencer in the next 15 minutes.
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One of the longer songs on the Gems collection, Disconnected Souls, a track called Petrichor. They are an unsigned musical ensemble that released from early January 2024. The debut album, Fragments of Consciousness, initial reactions, very positive indeed, culminating in 10 out of 10 reviews from both Powerplay Rock and Metal Magazine and also Metal Temple. They believe their strength is in the diversity of lineup and musical influences and add that this is very apparent in what they've created. The band was based in the northwest of England, but a number of the band are now Nottingham regulars, and one of the members, Matthew, has particularly strong connections, having lived there for over 8 years, participating in several musical projects in the area. Disconnected Souls and Petrichor, Inward Strange before that, a track called Spiderwebs on the Great Erewash Music Show. And here's a brand new song now from Paul and Steve Herron, actual brothers, playing and singing together for a lifetime, from the northeastern borders of England, Northumbria, now based in Derby, and they've been there for a while. They say, we're living proof of the old but rubbish adage, sharing the bathwater results in musical osmosis. Here's a brand new track, it's called The Man Keeps Dying, which started life as an older song that never quite felt finished, so the Herron brothers went back to the original tracks, remixed it, added new elements, and finally gave it the treatment they say it deserved. They also updated some of the lyrics to better reflect where they are now, turning it into what they see as the perfect follow-up to their recent single called The Big Whip Around. This is from the Herron Brothers from Derby. It's called The Man Keeps Dying.

Kirk Spencer, Don't Stop, on the great Erewash Music Show from Erewash Sound. Darby's The Heron Brothers before that, The Man Keeps Dying. It is a track, they say, which was tricky because the songs on the new EP cover a lot of different styles. They say lyrically it's a song about death and the idea that while it's something everyone faces, it's also something people naturally fear and struggle to make peace with. As the band put it, death may be universal, but that doesn't stop it feeling like life's cruelest joke. Brand new from the Heron Brothers from Derby, The Man Keeps Dying. Kirk Spencer, Don't Stop, as you've just heard. And we now continue with St. Raymond's. He is from Bramcote. This is called Talk.

It's Bud's cover of Gnarls Barclay's Crazy on the Great Erewash Music Show. Callum Burrows, a.k.a. St. Raymond, before that, and Talk after the news at 8 tonight. Another run-through of the Good Gig Guide with Gordon Slaney. And we'll also feature something brand new from a brand new artist to Gems by the name of Kenton Hall and the Necessary Measures. All to come after the news. We go to the news with Episton's Emmy Dora. Recent song from her. It's called I Think I Drowned on Gems.

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4: From the Sky News Centre at 8, a route of return to Westminster has opened up for the Mayor of Greater Manchester, Andy Burnham. He said he'd stand in a by-election triggered by the decision of the MP for Makerfield, Josh Simons, to stand down. If elected, he'd be able to join a race to lead the Labour Party. Jonathan Tongue's a professor of politics. He says Mr Burnham has a strong base of support.
5: He's an ordinary working-class guy who can relate to people. I think that's the first thing. Secondly, there's been economic growth in Greater Manchester that has exceeded anywhere else in England over the last few years.
4: Earlier today, Wes Streeting resigned as Health Secretary, criticising Sir Keir Starmer's leadership in a letter. Deputy Political Editor at The Spectator, James Heal, thinks he got the tone exactly right.
6: It is a letter laser-focused on the anxieties and insecurities of the Labour members and the Labour MPs. It hits all the right notes, pays tribute to Keir Starmer's statesmanship on the world stage, acknowledges the difficult times we're in, but very much talks about Keir Starmer's failings as a leader.
4: Pressure's been mounting on the PM following a series of crushing election losses for Labour in England, Scotland and Wales. But he still has loyal defenders. And Work and Pensions Secretary Pat McFadden says we shouldn't get ahead of ourselves.
7: I think there's a lot of steps to go here and a lot of assumptions. And the biggest one being that an MP can create a by-election, which isn't necessary. In the past, that has proven to be a risky thing to do. And in the end, it is the voters of Makerfield who will decide who the next MP is.
4: Elsewhere, one young person has died and two people are being treated after cases of meningitis were detected in Reading. Close contacts of those affected were being offered antibiotics as a precaution. And Alan Rothwell, who played David Barlow in Coronation Street, has died at the age of 89. He was one of the original cast members of the long-running soap. That's the latest. I'm Ruth McKee.
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9: The great Erewash music show continues with some folk underway this hour. Steve and Julie Wheatley joined by Derby's own Doug Hewson on melodeon and Sarah Matthews with the bells and the sticks too.

If that makes you think of partying somewhere around a music festival, that is the entire idea of the track from Streamer, a band made up of members from Derby, Scotland and Kent, a track from late 2024 called Festival, written as a sing-along with festival crowds, but with some darker undertones. The lyrics, Welcome to the Sideshow, poking at the growing number of DJs at festival. They say the single is fun, catchy and fresh, well-tested on the live circuit where Streamer have been taking things to the next level. Festival featuring a rich combination of organic and production instrumentation, building and dropping, characterised by vocal textures and searing guitars towards the end. That is a band called Streamer. Two of them in their 50s, their shows brimming with energy and musically honed from playing to large audiences. You'll find them on the socials, Instagram, Facebook and Twitter, or X as we should call it these days. Streamer and Festival. Prior to that, a bit of folk on the show. Derbyshire with strong folk connections, and the tradition of Morris dancing is a familiar part of the folk scene here, especially in the spring when the colourful and joyous sight and sounds can be seen at brightening festivals and village greens. That song you heard from them. Derby's own Doug Yunson on melodeon, Sarah Matthews providing the bells and the sticks, dancing for the recording. And they say, we hope it got the feet tapping. Steve and Julie Weekly and Dance the Morris on the Great Erewash Music Show. Here's a single from Derby band Eddie and the Wolves, now from Revolver Records. Crawling, taking listeners on an intense journey through heartbreak and betrayal, punctuated by the searing virtuosity of guitarist Kane Paisley's solo at the song's climax. Soulful vocals, haunting melodies, a track delving deep into the aftermath of a toxic relationship, leaving scars both physical and emotional. From Eddie and the Wolves, this is Crawling.

0: Hi, this is Gordon Slaney, and here is this week's Good Gig Guide. The Boathouse at Shardlow Marina have Cash Bingo every Thursday. It starts down at 7.30. Friday from 7, they have DJ Mark playing all your favourite tunes. And on Saturday at 8.30, the Boothones perform all the classic rhythm and blues and soul and rock covers. Also on Saturday, it's the monthly classic car meet from 9.30am until 12.30. It's free for you to come along to show your pride and joy and meet like-minded classic car enthusiasts. 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This Friday at 8pm, the Latch Lifter on South Street, Uxton Ave. In-house music from 8pm. On Saturday on stage from 9pm, they have Gary Kane Music, bringing you the very best of rock and blues. And on Sunday, Luke Powell will be playing from 5.30pm. Luke performs all the reggae hits from across the years. Sunday carvers are now available from 12 till 3. Tuesday night, it's the popular pie night. And serving from the Latch Lifter is Prep Pai Thai, dishing up authentic Thai food Thursday to Sunday to eat in or take away. See their Facebook page, The Latch Lifter, for full details. White Line at Sawley. On Saturday at 8.30, the Lucky Rats are on stage from 8.30. They are a five-piece covers band with songs and styles from across the decade. Why not pop in and say hi to Ali and his team and enjoy a beer or two in this fantastic pub and beer garden in the heart of Sawley. Keep an eye on their Facebook page, The White Line at Sawley, for regular entertainment updates. On Friday from 8.30, the Spanish Bar and Ilkeston have one of the country's top guitar looping artists, Benji Heenan, not to be missed. And on Saturday from 8pm, Aviva Vinyl spins you all the tunes you love and know. Sunday afternoon, Scar Waddy perform from 4pm. They are a three-piece band that bring you all the hits from the Scar, Reggae and Motown eras. Tuesday nights, they have their quiz night from 8.30. Follow all what's happening on their Facebook page, The Spanish Bar Official. 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

where I go. It's Ryan Farmer on the Great Erewash Music Show and Worries and Troubles, hailing from Nottingham, a blues and folk singer-songwriter becoming one of the Midlands' rising stars. His combination of blues, country and folk shows influence in the form of C6 Steve, Robert Johnson and Johnny Cash, still showing his expert guitar playing and lyrical content, which focuses on liquor, drinkaware.co.uk for the facts, women and the blues. Facebook.com/RyanThomasBlues. It's Ryan Farmer and Worries and Troubles, the Good Gig Guide prior to that, and then prior to that as well, Ed and Shaw Saffel, Eddie and the Wolves, a track called Crawling. You could be part of the show as soon as next week. Drop me a CD with any information that you can send to us about who you are and where you are, and any influencers, downloads, biogs, send that to Erewashdown Gems, the Media Centre, 37 Vernon Street, Cotman A, Ilkeston, DE78PD. The address is on our website, erewashsound.com, in the bottom right hand corner there, or send us an email, gems@erewashsound.com, attach an MP3 or a WAV, and use all that space you have in the context of your email to tell us all the information we need that might be useful to talk about you, like we will do now with House of Thieves. They're a Nottingham band, formed when lead guitarist Tim Ridgway, bassist Tommy Gent, and drummer Reese Dolan from The Roulette, the winners of the Derby Battle and the bands back in 2012, met. During the event, singer-songwriter Tom Gourlay, they say the bond was instant. Facebook.com/hotbandofficial. This is the House of Thieves. This is Do When You Dance.

A former spotlight on the great Erewash music show from Erewash Sound, from Nottingham band Hurts Fall. That was released on the 1st of May. They are a dark wave post-punk trio, returning with that new single called Memento Mori, built around a driving post-punk bassline and brooding synth textures. The track captures the tension between intimacy and impermanence, Sam's soulful theatrical vocal moving between restraint and release, drawing influences from The Cure, Depeche Mode and Joy Division. The track Memento Mori blending classic gothic and synth-driven elements with a modern, emotionally direct edge, and lyrically it explores fragility in relationships through the lens of mortality. They have been appearing live over the course of this year so far. On the 6th of June they'll be in Sheffield. They're a corporation with Deviant UK. And on the 12th of June in Nottingham, Mist rolling in with the Palindromes and Hexiel. In Leicester on the 27th of June,

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They met while studying at Trent College in Long Eaton, and a quartet. And in the summer of 2012, after years of playing music together in different bands and formations, they described their music as atmospheric ambient rock, like a mixture of Sigur Rós and post-2000 Radiohead, definitely from the Gems archive, Field Studies and Blomst. Prior to that, a Long Eaton Sunshine reggae duo by the name of Stuck in Second, a nice summery track for that to try and conjure a bit of warmer weather. It's called Moving. You'll find them online, facebook.com/stuckin2nd. Stuck in Second and Moving. Our final spotlight of the night comes from an artist who is a resident of Long Eaton, also connections to Ilkeston as well, but originally from Canada. A debut on the show from Kenton Hall and the Necessary Measures. After this, from James Scott, a singer-songwriter based in Derby. Style and lyrics influenced by artists such as Bob Dylan, Jackson C. Frank, Alex Turner, I Am Clute, the Felice Brothers and the Lumineers. JamesAndrewsScott.com. This is James Scott. This is Ain't No Fixin'. I've been crying.

Love music, love Erewash, Erewash Sound, Thursday night, The Late Show after 9. This is the great Erewash music show every Thursday night between 7 and 9. Nothing but music from artists from in and around the Erewash area. There's Derby's James Scott and Ain't No Fixing. Time now for our final spotlight of the week. Keep our inbox busy if you like between now and then. Let's have some more of that next week between 7 and 9. Here is the first single from a new album called Songs for the Swung, released on the 30th of April. It's a Canadian artist based in Long Eaton and, in fact, lived in Ilkeston for many years, describing it as a big summery one, which Kenton hopes you will enjoy. Pop songs for people under fire. Songs for the Swung, proving ambition, thoughtful songwriting still matters, especially when it comes from someone willing to tell the truth, says Music Pool. Kenton Hall, Canadian author, songwriter, actor and musician, returning with a sophomore album for his solo project. This is Kenton Hall and the Necessary Measures from Long Eaton, and the sun shone down.

Nottingham's Cookie got in touch with us a while ago, having heard the show and heard a track from a former band of his called the Little Pigs. Sadly, they lost a band member within the last couple of years, so it's always set with our friend Cookie a few memories. Happy and sad, sort of bittersweet, really. A bit of Mont, a bit of ska from the Little Pigs over the years, a Nottingham-based band, a ska track in the Bad Manners style called Groove Diggers Only. Brand new from Kenton Hall and the Necessary Measures from Long Eaton, also connections to Ilkeston, originally from Canada though. You heard Kenton Hall and the Necessary Measures, and the sun shone down. Here's a Nottingham boy-girl duo called One Girl, One Boy. This is called Is This His Love from Erewash Sound.

That is One Girl, One Boy, penultimately on the Great Erawash Music Show from Erawash Sound for tonight. And if this is love, we go out tonight with a November 2025 release from Stanley-based musician Matt Henshaw. The release raises funds for Canal View, the care home where a late and much-missed centenarian Donald Rose lived until his death in late summer last year, aged 110. And the Royal British Legion. You'll find Matt online at matthenshaw.com. Lyrics written by the one and only Donald Rose himself. This is As My Guns Fall Silent. Late show next. Night-night.

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3: From the Sky News Centre at 9, the main contenders for a possible Labour leadership race have all made moves today. Wes Streeting resigned as Health Secretary, saying he had lost faith in the Prime Minister. In a letter to Sir Keir Starmer, Mr Streeting criticised the drift at the top of government. Our political editor, Beth Rigby, has been reading it.
4: He has said in this letter, having lost confidence in your leadership, I have concluded it would be dishonourable and unprincipled to remain in post. He says, where we need vision, we have a vacuum.
3: He's been replaced by James Murray. Earlier, Angela Rayner said her tax affairs had been sorted out. And this evening, Andy Burnham signalled he'll seek permission from Labour's governing body to stand in a by-election in the northwest of England. That's been triggered after Josh Simon stood down in Makerfield. Leader of the Green Party, Zach Polansky, is concerned the people there will be bypassed.
5: It's most important what people in Makerfield need and what the constituents need, and I worry sometimes that these by-elections become national circuses, and I think this one will be even more so. So it's really important that ultimately the election is fought on local issues that matter for that constituency.
3: In other news, a student has died, with two others being treated after a meningitis outbreak in Reading. The young person attended Henley College in Oxfordshire, according to a GP surgery. The UK Health Security Agency says close contacts have been offered antibiotics. The bodies of three women found in the sea off Brighton Beach have been identified. Police say they don't suspect any third-party involvement in their deaths. The UK has had the largest financial growth of all the G7 nations in the first quarter of the year. The economy expanded by 0.6% between January and March. And a new mural's been created to mark a century since comedian Eric Morecambe was born. A series of events are being held in the Lancashire town of Morecambe to celebrate what would have been his 100th birthday. That's the latest Emerald.
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Hopefully the day has been decent for you today. If it hasn't, then the good news is it's almost over. This is GAC Thursday night, late show here on Urawa Sound. That was some Joe Jackson. Before it, Miles Smith was Stargazing, and that started you off tonight. At 9, this is me through until 11. After 11, you'll get the late night wind down. So either way, if you're sticking around, it's me on Urawa Sound for the next couple of hours. Smokey Robinson now, and then some Take That next.

0: I won't tell you what he said it was, but he come out in the press and slagged off one of his own tunes that he wrote. Take That, Everything Changes isn't the tune he was slagging off. The Circus 2026 tour is starting soon. Hopefully, if you're going to have tickets for that, it'll be a decent one. That was Take That on Ottawa Sound. Everything Changes on the radio for you next. 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

Whatever you are up to tonight, thank you for making it Urawa Sound. If you're looking forward to the weekend, weather-wise on Saturday, not too bad, highs of 13. It is showery on and off, though, for most of the start of next week. Thundery showers in there as well. Overnight tonight, it's not actually too bad. And to be fair, tomorrow is half decent as well. Typical as you probably in work, whatever you're doing. Thank you for making it Urawa Sound. That was Bruno Mars and the Lazy Song, and this will be Culture Club.

Those are the kind of tunes you'll get on We Are Young tomorrow from 7, 2 hours of all the latest tunes. Then you'll get Party Classics with me tomorrow night from 9 o'clock. That was Joel Corry and Bed on Urawa Sound, and this will be Robbie Williams, a taste of what we might play you tonight after 11 on the late night wind down. She's the one.

0: That tune is a cover, Robbie Williams, and She's the One on Urawa Sound. We teamed up with our friends at Valence for a top-class stand-up comedy night. Two tickets up for grabs for you to go to one of their incredible live comedy shows at the end of this month. I'll give you full details inside the next 10 minutes. Before that, Hall & Oates on Urawa Sound's Late Show next.
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6: Hi, I'm Coach Sal, and in this instalment, we are talking about motivation. As Zig Ziglar says, motivation doesn't last. Well, neither does bathing. That's why we recommend it daily. In his book, Atomic Habits, James Clear recommends writing an implementation intention. Many people think they lack motivation when what they lack is clarity. An implementation intention resolves this by removing any element of doubt. The simple way to do this is write what you will do, when and where. 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The more success you have, the more motivation you will experience.
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Hall & Oates has just played on Urawa Sound's Late Show, and if you want a night out on payday for nothing, Friday 29th of May, you could be at the Last Laugh Comedy Club at Valent. We teamed up with our friends at that particular Valent Live. Two tickets up for grabs to see some incredible live comedy in the Live Lounge. Features some of the best comedy talent on the UK circuit. Barry Dodds is going to be your host and compere alongside rising comedy star Roman Harris, the brilliant, relatable Katie Tracy, and headliner Justin Morehouse. 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A proper live comedy experience, no gimmicks. So maybe sit at the back if you're slightly shy but still like to laugh out loud. Guaranteed big laughs and four fantastic acts to have you crying with laughter at the end of this month. For a chance to win the pair of tickets, just head to our website. You'll find all the details and competition terms and conditions as normal on the website, urawasound.com.

Bella Kay has just played on Urawa Sound. Now, you don't need me to tell you that songs evoke memories, which is why songs are so special. Lightning Seeds is about to play with Change, and that just reminds me of not only Euro 96, but that sort of 90s sound. And when it's still light, at like 9 o'clock at night, it's like, oh, pretty nice. The World Cup is just days away. Touch wood, it'll be decent if you're following England or Scotland. Commiserations of you, Welsh, Northern Irish, but hey, there's also a couple of years' time. Either way, enjoy the football, and this tune will put you

This is Urawa Sound with Teddy Swims and Mr. Know It All, Deacon Blue and Dignity. What a great tune. Started you off for the second hour of The Late Show at 10 o'clock. This is JC here with the normal playlist until 11. And then for the last time this week, we do the late night wind down tonight, playing a little couple of tunes like Teddy Swims, to be fair, and Deacon Blue. Not love tunes, chilled out tunes tonight from 11. Text us now with Say What You Want, and CC Quattro's after that.

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0: If you go into bed right now, tomorrow morning, wake up as ever. Friday, it sounds even better because you have Ottawa Sounds Breakfast Show to get you going. Paul Stacey in the chair tomorrow morning, as ever, Friday from 7. Emma has your happy half hour from 9.30. Anyway, that's looking ahead to tomorrow. That was Devil Gate Drive. It's just played on Ottawa Sound. We keep with the 80s with Canty Goo Goo's Too Shy and Madonna's latest on the way next.
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A question many people ask, is it love you're after? This is JC on Urawa Sound. Before that, Madonna and Sabrina Carpenter have teamed up. It's Madonna's new tune, her first album in many, many years, The Confessions on a Dance Floor, I think Volume 2, the original was out about 15 years ago. And for the first time, we were talking about the World Cup ever so slightly in the last hour. Of course, it's only about a month away, give or take, until it kicks off. Slightly less than that, I think 11th of June it all starts. And for the half-time this year in the final, for the first ever time, there'll be a halftime show, very much like the Super Bowl. Madonna is one of the artists performing for that. Diana Ross plays Now You Can't Hurry Love. This is JC, Urawa Sound.

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pint-sized pop princess Kylie is on Euromosh Sound next. 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

Latest news coming your way at 11 tonight. This is JC on Ottawa Sound. I imagine the news will feature a little bit of politics, just a weird thought of mine. This is JC. After the news at 11, it's the late night wind down for Thursday. If it's been one of them days, or maybe like the Prime Minister, one of them weeks, then you can chill out and relax after 11 tonight. The chill out tunes are stacked up and ready to go on Ottawa Sound. Late night wind down for you at 11. I let it

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2: From the Sky News Centre at 11. A route of return to Westminster has opened up for the Mayor of Greater Manchester, Andy Burnham. He said he'd stand in the by-election triggered by the decision of the MP for Makerfield, Josh Simons, to stand down. But the leader of the Green Party, Zach Polanski, is concerned the people of Makerfield will be bypassed.
3: It's most important what people in Makerfield need and what the constituents need, and I worry sometimes that these by-elections become national circuses, and I think this one will be even more so. So it's really important that ultimately the election is fought on local issues that matter for that constituency.
2: Earlier today, Wes Streeting stepped down as Health Secretary, criticising the PM's leadership. But he stopped short of announcing a bid for the leadership and was replaced by James Murray, who was Chief Secretary to the Treasury. Education Minister Baroness Jackie Smith doesn't believe this is the right moment for a leadership contest.
4: I just hope that my colleagues are thinking carefully about the implications for the country and, frankly, for our future electoral prospects of what they decide to do at this moment in time.
2: The Conservatives say while Labour's in civil war, no one's running the country. In other news, one young person has died and two people are being treated after cases of meningitis in Reading. Close contacts of those affected were being offered antibiotics as a precaution. Meanwhile, one of the people quarantined in hospital in England after returning from a hantavirus-hit cruise ship has been discharged. Health officials say they'll now self-isolate at home for 45 days. The bodies of three women found in the sea off Brighton Beach have now been identified. Police say they don't suspect any third-party involvement in their deaths. 100 jobs are being lost at Spaghetti House. It's shutting all of its restaurants and blaming Brexit, the pandemic and government budgets. And a disciplinary hearing into an allegation Southampton spied on a Middlesbrough training session will be held next Tuesday. The EFL say the Championship playoff final will still go ahead as scheduled a week on Saturday. That's the latest. I'm Stevie Shillinglaw.
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7: Just gone 11, the late night wind down is on. Erewash Sound with JC, Delamitri, Nothing Ever Happens, The Corgis, and Becky Hill. A nice acoustic version of Remember. Start us off on the last late night wind down of the week between now and 1 o'clock Friday morning. It's all about chilled out tunes, and that is the name of the game.
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0: The Teal Down tunes are on. This is JC Erewash Sound with Becky Hill, the acoustic version. Remember, we do play some stripped back tunes, so we can strip back even things like Calvin Harris, for the sake of argument, on the late night wind down, all about helping you chill out after maybe what's been one of them days or one of them weeks. Tina Turner continues the late night wind down now. This is Let's Stay Together.
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0: Your late night wind down is win-win because it gives you less waffle from me and more chilled out tunes. 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This is JC. Urawa Sound, you've got me in your company if you don't change the dial between now and 1 o'clock in the morning. JLS, Proud, Mario Winans, I Don't Want to Know, and Christopher Cross, if you think of the movie Arthur. It's Arthur's theme, Dudley Moore, classic film. That's on the way inside the next 10 minutes on Urawa Sound's Late Night Wind Down as we continue next.
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Hopefully you're doing all right tonight. This is JC, Urawa Sound. This is the Late Night Wind Down, some chilled out tunes. Christopher Cross and Arthur's Theme has just played. And this will be Brent and David Gates, the guitar man. And then some classic Mike and the Mechanics after that. The Late Night Wind Down's on Thursday night, Urawa Sound with JC.

This is Urawa Sound. We do love to be local. I promise you that. Mike and the Mechanics, one of my mum's favourite bands, Silent Running, has just played, seen them live a couple of years ago in Scotland. Great gig. Bread before that and the Guitar Man. JC here right through until 1 o'clock in the morning. George Michael.

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2: 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Ali Price says that they all went out with the lucky pants on, goes for 32%. 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Gary Hoskins says, not got any lucky knickers. 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
3: From the Sky News Centre at midnight, Andy Burnham has confirmed he'll be requesting permission from Labour's governing body to stand in a by-election in the northwest of England. It's after the MP for Makerfield, Josh Simmons, stepped down to give the Mayor of Greater Manchester a path to return to Westminster. Jess Phillips, who stood down as safeguarding minister on Tuesday, has told Sky's Electoral Dysfunction podcast she has some concerns.
4: I have a huge fondness for Andy Burnham, but what I would also say is that just be really, really careful of looking entitled. There's a sort of level of entitlement that I feel like I'll just have X, Y and Z seat.
3: Reform UK say they will throw everything at the contest. Meanwhile, the Green Party are warning against the by-election becoming a national circus. Wes Streeting, meanwhile, resigned as Health Secretary on the day NHS waiting lists fell to their lowest level in 4 years. He said he'd lost faith in the PM's leadership. But Education Secretary Bridget Phillipson says Sir Keir continues to have her full support.
5: I'm really sorry to see Wes go. He has been a brilliant Health Secretary, but I fundamentally disagree with the position he's taken. I'm sad that he's gone, but I think this is now a chance for us to pause, take a breath as a party, and try and draw a line under all of this.
3: In other news, a student has died, with two others being treated after a meningitis outbreak in Reading. The young person attended Henley College in Oxfordshire, according to a GP surgery. Meanwhile, one of the people quarantined in hospital in England after returning from a hantavirus-hit cruise ship has been discharged. Health officials say they'll now be self-isolating at home for 45 days. An imam who claimed he had supernatural powers has been jailed for a series of sexual attacks on women and girls. Abdul Halim Khan from East London will serve at least 20 years behind bars. And to sport, and the Championship playoff final, which is meant to take place later this month, might have to be moved. It's after Southampton were charged with spying on Middlesbrough before last weekend's semi-final first leg. That's the latest. I'm Stevie Shillingmore.
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8: Welcome to your Friday morning. Welcome to a brand new day. It is Erewash Sound. The late night wind down continues. Hour number two in the last hour. So it's chilled out tunes through until 1 o'clock. Desiree, You Gotta Be. Barry Manilow, I Write the Songs. What a tune that is. And Brownstone, If You Love Me. A lot of three tunes to get you going on a brand new day. It is Erewash Sound. And this is the late night wind down with JC.
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Your Friday morning is here, night owls from 1, the Euro Sound Breakfast Show in the morning from 7 with the legend that is Mr. Paul Stacey. Anyway, between now and 1, it's some chilled out tunes from If You Love Me to this acoustic Jason Derulo and then some Kool & the Gang next. It's Euro Sound. Good morning.

0: A very good morning to you. Thank you for making it Urawa Sound. We do love to be local. 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Cool and the Gang and Cherish has just played. Three more tunes on for you next. Will Young, Who Am I? Sandwich in the middle of Madonna's Frozen and classic Elvis on Urawa Sound. The Late Night Wind Down continues next.
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It'll keep you abreast of what is going on in and around Urawash. This is JC. Late Night Wind Down is on with Elvis, Always On My Mind. From that to the Honeys, and I've seen these live in Butlins at an adult weekender. They are still gigging. This is End of the Line on the Late Night Wind Down.

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Acoustic Cigala on Erewhon Sound with Paloma Faith and Lullaby. Of course, she was at the BAFTAs the other night after being murdered from the Celebrity Traitors. The BAFTA was well worth watching the other night, to be fair. You're into sort of the TV from Alan Carr and the amazing acceptance speech Martin Lewis did for his award was great, and Paloma just laughing.

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We've whizzed through the tunes to chill you out. Hopefully it's done the work for you tonight. Continuing the work of playing the tunes of the Night Owls from 1 o'clock this morning. I'll catch you later on today if you're getting ready for the weekend. Party Classics with me is back tonight. My name is JC and I'll see you on Urawa Sound later on tonight from 9. Have yourself a great day. Latest news on the way soon at 1.